Justin Bieber with his pop-up show in L.A. at MacArthur Park. I finally was able to see video, and yes, it actually did happen. 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

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Hey, it's Deanna. Cloudy tonight, a low of 59. A mild and dry Friday for tomorrow, a high of 70. I know. For a second there, I was like, tomorrow's Friday? I got really excited inside. What can I say? It's the last weekend in September. I feel like I just said that about August. It's Kiss 95.

after watching Monster, the Lizzie Borden story on Netflix, I realized that Ryan Murphy's too gory for me. I couldn't finish the series. No.

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1: 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I am

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Is it sore? Am I getting a cold? 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I don't think I'm officially sick yet, but maybe.

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I'm like, take a guess how tall this guy, how tall he is. 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He is 6'7". Yeah, magic number.

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am all about this. So General Mills is launching a new Christmas cereal inspired by Buddy the Elf. Okay. Yeah, I know it's September 24th, but we need this on our shelves. The cereal Maple Syrup Chex is obviously inspired by Will's

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2: 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I'm gonna hit this city.
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2: before
3: go.
2: I leave, brush my teeth with a bottle of Jack. 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
2: Yesterday on the show, we were doing Love 'Em or List 'Em, and I don't even remember what the whole Love 'Em or List 'Em scenario was, to be honest. Things move so fast in my life that I forget pretty quick.
3: It was the person who... The guy she's dating only says, I love you via text message.
2: That's what it was.
3: And doesn't communicate in real life. And we're trying to figure that out.
2: And somebody called, and this guy had some great advice, but he taught us a new term.
4: Did some research, quite a bit of research, to try and help my relationship with my wife. And learned about attachment styles. And one of them, you know, you have your secure attachment style. You have anxious attachment styles and such. And what I learned is that there is a specific one called an avoidant attachment style, which generally these people don't like to have those real conversations.
2: So you already knew about this, Des.
3: Yes.
2: Frisco and I had no idea, but you can join the conversations, ladies, if you know attachment styles or a lot about this. 651-989-5795.
3: So I've been seeing this all over social media and any relationship stuff, and I was curious, but I hadn't really looked it up until now. So you ever notice how some people get 10 text messages from their partner, and you think, oh my God, they love me so much. This is so sweet. Well, somebody else could get 10 text messages and think, holy cow, is this a hostage situation? Why are they contacting me so much? It all comes down to your attachment style, which is basically the hidden software running your love life. So there are four different main types of attachment styles.
2: Which one I am here.
3: I know. Seriously. So one is the one you want to be. It's the secure style, okay? Which I like this. They broke it down like you're in the grocery store. The secure style is a person who's a total chill shopper. There's no panic. You just throw snacks in the cart. You're like, okay. You're like, oh, everything's fine. You kind of trust the process. The next one is the anxious style. You kind of get weird if your partner disappears for 3 minutes. Are they, you know, you go and you want to make an announcement that you can't find them because you're really anxious. Mm. There's the avoidance style. You're the ghoster. The second things get a little crowded, you feel kind of worried at the grocery store. You just abandon your cart entirely. And then there's the disorganized style, kind of a push-pull situation where if they see their partner coming back, like running toward him for a hug, you would knock over a display to get away from him.
2: Oh.
3: Does any of this resonate?
2: I feel like one is probably the closest one that I am.
5: Yeah.
3: I think so, too.
5: I feel like.
3: But that's what you want to be.
2: So everybody, you have to identify it in your significant other or in yourself or both?
3: Both.
2: Okay.
3: You can do both. I think Taylor and I are sitting at the secure style because it says it doesn't matter where you are. Anybody disorganized, avoidant, or anxious, anybody with a little bit of work, you know, like this is the whole point in a relationship, you can get to the secure style.
2: Okay.
3: So, like, no matter, like, nobody
2: There's been points where I'm the number two. Like, I was going between one and two. There's been points in our relationship where you were that. But like you said, you evolve into the other one, I think, eventually.
3: Yeah.
5: So this text just came in, attachment styles develop when you're a baby.
2: Really?
3: Because it's, yes, you're right. I was putting it in your love life, but attachment styles, it's any relationship.
5: Yeah.
3: Right? Some people are just more secure in relationships. Other people get panicky. The other people are anxious.
2: Is this all relationships or is this only romantical?
3: Yep. It's all relationships.
2: Okay.
3: I know it's so, there's always something new coming out, but it really does make sense. Especially so many people are like the avoidance type, like, oh, things get a little weird. Or I'm starting to feel like crowded. I'm out.
2: Right.
3: I can't do it. So that can relate to how you date. I mean, how you, like, if it happens as a kid, you kind of probably learn those things from parents, too.
5: Probably. Right? You pick those up. That's your new habit. You carry it in your own adult life.
2: So what are you, Crisco? Like, we were able to identify ours pretty quick. What do you think you are?
5: I mean, I guess not being in a relationship for a long time, I might need help.
2: Like, yeah, but I feel like you need to know who you are, right? I mean, that's mm-hmm. kind of what this, you need to identify it within yourself and then identify it in that other person.
5: I would say prior to my big change, I was kind of the avoidant, like I was like push and pull. push and pull. Like, I needed it, and then all of a sudden the attention, I'd be like, ah, I don't want the attention. Now I feel like I'm more in the first one you gave the example of, where it's like you're comfortable, confident, you can walk through it and whatever. Like,
3: yeah.
5: I mean, obviously, it's still all so new to me, but I feel like, but that's a proof to your whole theory that it can change.
3: Right.
5: Like, you can change to it. Like, I think I'm a calmer person who can just kind of walk through it now. I guess, I don't know.
3: I think so, too, and it will be interesting, like, you know, when you get in a relationship, kind of how it works. Because if you haven't been in a relationship for a long time, could it be where you get a little, like...
2: And I feel like the other person can affect it. Like, to say what you're saying, like, yes. You bet you've talked to people, Crisco, and they can drive you into those other categories.
5: Yes.
2: You know what I'm saying?
5: Like, so
3: or you're nervous or kind right. of, like, anxious about it.
2: Or you want to grab on and be like, why are you trying to run away kind yeah. of thing.
5: And that's the very rare thing I've had in my life. Is the person who can balance me out. And it's probably I'm the problem, it's me. I get it. But, like, that's where I'm like, I'll know. When you can talk to somebody, be with somebody, it balances out. You feel great. You don't have to constantly, like, you know. Because I'm trying. The thing I was bad with in my 20s was, like, getting a text message, not getting a text message, getting a text message, not getting a text message. Because what does somebody have almost always in their life? Their phone in their hand.
2: Yeah.
5: It's a living thing. And so all of a sudden, some people, like we learned earlier with Wes and his new love of his life, his mechanic person. He makes a joke, sends it to him. An hour later, still hasn't heard from him. Wes is probably dying inside waiting for that text.
2: It hurt. If I knew your name, I'd be really sad with you right now, but I don't know your name.
3: Man.
2: So where did you find this, Des, where people can look up and try to figure out what their attachment style is?
3: Literally just look up the four attachment styles. You can look into it deeper. This is interesting. It says it develops when you're a baby. It said it's based on how attentive your caregiver was to your needs. People are recommending some books. Somebody said this attachment style has been around for 10 plus years. It's not a new term. People are just talking about it now.
2: And now people like some cars. It's new to us.
3: It is new to us. I'd never heard of it. And then I left. Somebody goes, oh, okay. I'm a mixture of avoidance and anxious, which apparently is what a lot of psychopaths are. So that's cool.
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2: We always learn new terms, and I like this because it makes me feel like I'm relevant in the world.
3: Right, that we're totally, like, in on everything people are talking about.
2: And cool and groovy. Yeah.
3: And rad.
2: Rad.
5: Rad.
3: Neato.
2: Totally. Those are such great terms.
3: Yeah, they really are.
2: They are.
3: Well, there's a new one. And there, I mean, there's something I bet we can all agree it's one of the most annoying things a person can do. But it's something most people do.
5: Oh, yeah.
3: It is called loud casting.
2: Loud casting.
3: And what this is somebody who is in the habit of playing music, watching videos, or having phone conversations while their phone is on speaker mode in public places. And I hear it every time I'm at any Target, Walmart, Cub Foods, the mall, anywhere you are, parking lots. Everybody's like talking and you can hear both sides of the conversation. I don't know why that all of a sudden is a thing.
2: A nonstop thing. You know what I do to be overly irritating to them to prove that they're being irritating? I'll be like, hey, Marie, what do we need again? Is it bread? Like three loaves right next to them. I'll yell so that it's over their conversation. So the person on the other end's like, what is this? Because I'm like, you're being so annoying. I don't care about your personal conversation right now.
5: Yeah. Taking a phone call with it off of speakerphone is one thing. And that's annoying kind of anyway, especially because when does it always happen? It always happens at checkout. They're always so rude to the person, like checking them out. And they're like, yep, uh-huh, totally. But when you do it on that way, and I saw it was a little bit more, I think you might have said it too. It's like playing songs. I did it yesterday unintentionally. I was just doing it because I was sitting in the dentist office or the orthodontist office waiting to go. I was playing a video and it was loud. And I went, oof, that's kind of loud. And I turned it down. You can still hear it.
3: Because it's people also checking social media.
5: Yeah.
3: And watching, their friends posting all these things that have songs and things aren't quiet anymore. And nobody puts headphones in. They said it's just become more and more of a thing. Yesterday, there was one exception that didn't bug me. I can't even remember where I was. I was in somewhere. I was grabbing a few things, and I heard somebody on a speakerphone, and it was a quick, what is it that we need? I'm looking at this brand. Is this the one? And I heard him say, like, yeah. And I go, okay, that didn't annoy me as...
2: But why can't you hold it up to your ear? I don't understand.
3: She kind of had her hands full. I don't know if that she had a kid with her. Like, she seemed... That didn't bother me, but it made me think of this. I'm like, oh, yeah, I heard that. I mean, it's loud casting, which is just kind of makes it sound... 8 in 10 people find it very annoying and frustrating. Mm-hmm. But they said 8 in 10 people find themselves doing it.
2: Huh.
3: Do you guys?
2: I don't. Even if I'm in the car, Marie's in the car and Crisco calls or something, I take it off my Bluetooth so that she doesn't have to listen to the whole conversation. It's not like we're talking about anything secretive.
3: Right.
2: I just feel like it's annoying to have to sit there and listen to somebody's 10-minute conversation. So I pick it up and I take it off Bluetooth because I'm like, I don't want to burden anybody else.
5: It is awkward too. And I've had it backfire on me with the overhead, like it plays on your phone, car. Somebody was saying something. I think it was our buddy in Nashville, and he made a joke about my mom, who was sitting right next to me, but I looked at her, I was like, just stay quiet so I can do this phone call quick. And rude in my own part, but then he said it, and I go, God, come on, dude, really? I'm like, and it wasn't a mean joke, it was just, it brought it up, and she was like,
2: oh, this is your mom joke, as
5: everybody
2: does.
5: It was your mom joke, and then I go, oh, funny enough, she's sitting right next to me. He goes, shut up, no, she's not. And I was like, what you get? But that was my fault for not taking it off of Bluetooth and just taking the phone call and doing it anyway. But yeah, I told you, I just did it at the orthodontist office yesterday, and I was like turning it down. Still loud. There was somebody working and typing away.
3: Like,
5: but like also weird to work and type away at an orthodontist office.
2: There was a dude that was, we're flying back from Vegas a couple weeks ago, listening to TikToks at full volume on the plane.
3: Did he
2: luckily
3: get in
2: the
3: trouble?
2: The flight attendant finally came up and said, you have to put your headphones on or turn it off. And I was like, thank you.
3: Yeah.
2: Like, who does that? Who just listens at full volume on a plane? And it was like 7:30 at night. People are trying to sleep coming from Vegas.
3: Be
2: respectful of other people around you.
3: Okay, here's the text. OMG, the people making calls in the bathroom drive me crazy. What is up with that? I'm going to flush the toilet multiple times just so you hear it.
5: I love this one. As a nosy Nelly myself, I'm here for loud casting phone calls all day because I want to hear all the tea.
3: Mm. I mean, I guess it just depends where
5: that.
3: It is. You know, I do.
5: I love the phone call thing. The playing videos is annoying, and I'm guilty of it, so I can say it. Des would 1,000% shush Taylor if they were at a dinner, just the two of them on a date, if somebody had a juicy call behind them. You'd be like, Taylor.
3: Oh, he'd be listening to it at this point.
5: Listen.
3: So everybody agreeing, I hate it. I can't understand the selfishness of people who think that everybody needs to hear both sides of the conversation in public.
5: Well, and has it gotten somebody in trouble? Maybe you were out in public, 651-989-5795. If you had a call, I mean, that's crazy. If somebody all of a sudden gets in trouble for it, that's juicy.
3: You know, they say the reason they think people started doing this is because of the pandemic. And you like, we're by yourself so much
2: we're
3: more.
2: We're going to get the coronavirus from our phone?
3: I don't know. They said,
5: no.
3: They said just the way people were. Like
5: it was with us the whole time.
2: It was our phones, damn it.

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15: 75617. We'd love to hear from you on a Friday morning. Crisco, I'm going to ask you a question. And before you just fire off an answer, I want you to think long and hard.
19: Okay.
15: When is the last time you had a very in-depth conversation about giant centipedes?
19: Well, if I was really to think
15: be
19: about
15: honest
19: it,
15: now,
19: I
15: don't
19: want to be honest.
15: Fire off an answer. Just be honest.
19: Like, does a conversation break into like multiple minutes? Because I've had
15: no,
19: like,
15: no. Just when is the last time? Right. It could have been in 2026. It could have never happened. It could have happened in 2014. I don't know.
19: I mean, if I'm really breaking down all my giant centipede talks, I could probably safely say never.
15: Okay, never. Brooks, yeah. When's the last time you had a very long, in-depth conversation about giant centipedes?
20: I don't know if I've ever had one.
15: Dez, when is the last time you had a long, in-depth conversation about giant centipedes?
21: Well,
19: I know this answer.
21: unless I was going to go back to reading my kids the Exceedingly Greedy Centipede
20: nice.
21: Book.
20: Cool.
21: I would say it was yesterday, Wes. It was yesterday. And that is when we had a hot centipede.
15: Talk. Dez was stuck between me
21: oh my
15: and
21: God.
15: A guy.
21: Like, and seriously, we I almost left.
15: Full-blown centipede conversation.
21: Oh, yeah. Do you know some are poisonous?
15: The redheaded something or other from China is a poisonous centipede.
21: That naughty little centipede.
19: It now makes so much sense. After Dez texted me, I answered Dez and then responded with, "How was lunch?" She did not respond. Nothing worth talking about. I'm good. It was noted now, Dez. I'm sorry for your pain.
15: You know the guy that I'm talking about because I get in the same weird conversations with this guy all the time. Yeah. He's a professor.
19: Oh, I remember him. Yeah.

0: I think I still have some of this music in my old, what was the thing?
1: My iPod?
0: No, I screwed the joke up.
2: What was the music thing that they all got sued for?
3: Oh, Napster.
2: Napster, trying to find anything.
3: Well, from what I'm hearing is it sounds like you needed me there, Des. To at least talk about something
0: you would have
3: else.
0: Been part of the centipede talk.
1: You would have. I don't trust so. That you wouldn't.
2: After yesterday, she doesn't know who to trust anymore.
1: I don't.
3: I believe I would have stayed far away from centipede talk. Now, if it was sports, I would have fallen down that rabbit hole. We bored you at lunch with sports talk.
1: Would you?
3: I could not have handled the centipede talk.
1: No, I would have welcomed sports talk.
4: I was about to ask you that, but I was afraid I was going to walk into something there and just get it obliterated.
1: I would have welcomed it. I learned that just the regular house centipedes are the common small centipedes. They're very shy. They rarely bite, but they do have fangs, but they're too weak to pierce the human skin. So don't you worry about those little stinkers. Yeah. But the larger outdoor species, the ones that are like tropical desert centipedes, woo!
0: And we had a conversation. They're like, what do you say, 12, 18 inches long?
1: That's when I started getting sick in my mouth.
3: I know you didn't care for the conversation. And it sounds like it was very interesting on one side. You will be very happy if you run into an outside centipede. Mm-hmm. You'll know the difference.
1: I also learned just wash that bite area with some light soap and water. Apply a little ice. You should be good. The swelling will go down and you'll be good to go.
3: So it doesn't sound like really any centipede's going to hurt you.
0: Mm.
3: A little soap and water and you're good on the
0: one. He told us the bacteria and the one that is what kills you. An infection.
3: Okay, I get it now.
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0: So what happens when we take one of your favorite KS95 songs and we suddenly give it a different genre? 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

0: Today's Variety KS95. It's Crisco, Dez, and Wes. It will be one of your last chances to go to Chicago to see Olivia Rodrigo. We do that 8 o'clock. It is called the Olivia Rodrigo Concert Code Word coming up this morning at 8 o'clock on KS95. You guys ready for the genre jumble? These are songs we do play or have played on KS95 at one point.
1: Ready.
0: Done a little bit differently, and you have to tell me, title and artist, what the song is. Dez, we're going to start with you. Here you go.

0: You know what it is?
1: I should have known better.
0: You know it.
2: Is it Choose in Texas?
0: Is it Choose in Texas, she says?
2: Ella Langley? Oh, yay! That kind of spark. She's from Texas,
0: I can tell by the way. It was funny, even when you take these songs, you put them in AI. It automatically must know a little bit that it's a female singer, what the song sounds like.
2: Because it's sort of...
0: Yeah, because I was like, change up the song, and it kind of made a little country still, right?
2: Yeah.
3: And it was like more like bluesy, it felt like to
0: right.
3: me. Maybe, maybe not.
0: All right, Crisco, are you ready for your genre jumble?
3: Ready.
0: Here it goes.

0: Ed Sheeran? Oh, what? Ed Sheeran?
1: Really?
0: Maybe not. Maybe I'm off. I mean, I felt by the judgy-ass tone from Brooks over there that I'm way off because he knows them all.
1: This is your other boy.
2: Right. I am so shocked by this.
1: Yeah, you love this guy.
0: Maybe I'm off. Doing better. I know the song and hear it. I just can't figure it
2: out. 3, 2, 1.
0: Lucas Graham. I don't know. Yeah, that one definitely changed.
3: Dang. I wouldn't have gotten that.
0: I should have gotten it now.
2: All right, Des, you ready for yours?
3: Go.
2: Here we go.

0: Oh, this is a fun one.
1: Oh, my.
2: I have no clue.
0: I know every word to it, but yeah. If I needed to come up with a title and or artist at this point, it's a blank.
1: It started with Heartbeat Fast.
3: Three.
1: Heart two. Two. It's not done.
2: You're so close.
1: I just said, wait, Heartbeats Fast, Christina Perry, right? I was trying to think of her name.
2: I was expecting a very, very different genre there. And
4: that's what I'm saying.
2: Yeah.
1: It's almost the same song.
4: Right?
0: Oh, that was terrible. The
1: wow.
0: Hands and Moon one. No, this is fun, though.
4: All right, you ready?
0: Fun. Yeah, I'm ready.
4: Ready for yours, Chris?
0: No, I'm not.
1: Synapse.
4: All right, here we go.

0: young.
1: Why would you have listened to that song 5,000 times?
0: I don't know. It was one of those songs that just, it was catchy. I was really big into Shaggy.
2: What part could you relate to?
0: I couldn't relate to any of it.
3: That's what I'm saying.
0: You guys are terrible human beings. Already this morning.
2: I couldn't relate to any of it either, and I loved
0: yes,
2: it. It's fine. I wasn't butt naked on a bathroom floor.
1: Oh, well,
2: yes,
1: at that point.
0: Boyfriend's bedroom floor, probably.
1: All right, back to you, Daz. Here we go.
4: She's into superstitions.
0: Oh, yeah.
2: You know it?
5: Oh, oh yeah.
4: Black cats and voodoo dolls.
2: Oh.
0: You know it.
5: Come on.
4: I feel a premonition.
2: Oh, my gosh, it just screws you up. I know all the words.
0: Oh, come on. You
4: that
0: know it, Daz.
4: Girl's gonna make me fall.
0: He's probably more handsome today than he was when the song came out.
1: Oh, for sure.
2: Oh.
0: Might be a part of a band that sounds like a soup.
2: Bowling for Soup?
0: No, what? Ricky Martin.
2: Coop.
0: Living La Vida Loca.
2: Oh, duh. That just, those words make sense now, but hearing them, I'm like, no, I can't put it to anything.
0: Also, another song I listen to. Do you want to judge me on that?
1: Oh, my God, why? Why would you
2: like tacos?
0: Song? And I love living the crazy life. You know that. Okay. Okay. Listen, I just lived in a very different way. I lived a crazy life in the buffets.
1: All right, final one. You guys can all work together on this one because I can almost promise nobody, and I mean nobody, maybe Brooks will get this one.
0: Challenge accepted.
1: Here we Come go. On. Genre jumble.
6: As you promised me that I was more than all the miles combined.
0: So sleepy.
6: You must have had yourself a change of heart like halfway through the drive.
0: I know the lyrics.
6: Your voice trailed off exactly as you passed my exit sign.
0: Oh, driver's license.
2: Yes.
1: It is not.
0: Oh, damn. I would have thought driving. I thought driving would immediately be a driver's license. It's not.
2: Driving through the exit sign.
5: Was that it?
3: What?
2: No.
5: Was there more to the...
3: Oh, there was, but...
0: Yeah. Sorry.
3: Here we go. I can give you a little bit more. I had to edit it out. Here we go.
6: We kept on driving straight and left our future to the right.
0: Is this Rascal Flatts?
6: Now I am stuck between my anger and the blame that I can't
1: Here's what you'll get it. Brooks, get ready.

0: Sixth season.
1: Wow, those are some.
2: What is
1: the matter?
2: As soon as he said weed, it was no cop.
3: Yeah.
2: I was like, got it, everybody.
4: Good job.
2: Oh, man, that was fun.
1: That's a deep song.
2: You got to remember, our buddy loves Noah Kahan. I heard a song by Noah Kahan this morning, Halloween. Hadn't heard it before.
4: Great song.
2: Yeah, great song.
1: Oh, I think I need to slow them all down and really listen.
5: 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And here's what they'll be talking about.
6: How about we give away some Ringling Brothers and Barnum Bailey tickets, a four-pack of them for the Grand Casino Arena on Friday, October 23rd, to come.

0: Society, KS95. It's Crisco, Dez, and Wes. Congratulations, Corey from Wyoming. She got the Ringling Brothers and Barnum Bailey tickets, a four-pack of them, so she can take her whole family to Grand Casino Arena. And that is on Friday, October 23rd. What did you say?
1: He, sorry.
0: Corey could be a he or a she.
2: That's true.
0: I've known both. So congratulations, Corey. Sorry. My bad. Hey, do you think we're being punked, by the way?
3: For what?
0: It's national. Get ready for your social media to get inundated today. It's National Daughters Day, but wasn't that in like May? Are we getting this twice a year so that our daughters get gifts out of us somehow?
2: I saw that because I think it's different. I think there's a National Daughters Day and a National Sons Day, but I think then there's one that's like National Sons and Daughters Day. And I think it's together.
1: Dude, there's so many of these duplicate days on international.
0: Right.
1: Sometimes.
0: I mean, honestly, like, I could have swore I saw a bunch of pictures, like, in springtime.
2: September 25th.
0: So?
2: Today is that day.
0: Here comes all the posts. Get ready for it.
1: It's like, it's National DJ Day or National Radio Day. Right. National Radio DJ Day.
3: I mean, National Pie Day. And then pizza will go jump in there. And you're like, that's not the same thing. And they're like, but the National Pizza Day is like a month later. You're like, there's so many. We just keep making days.
1: Mm-hmm.
3: We just keep making them.
0: I mean, I appreciate celebrating a pistachio or something. But another daughter one? How many damn ones do we have to do like
1: this? National Centipede Day.
2: Don't you dare. Don't you dare.
3: I mean, I was going to
0: still scarred by this.
3: But then she said I would have added to the centipede talk, which I just don't think I would have. I don't think I've ever been in a centipede.
2: You might
3: life.
2: Have been sucked like into centipede talk.
3: When have I ever given centipede vibes? Well, I mean, besides laying there, but moving around fast. Like, oh, I guess currently, yeah.
0: I mean,
3: yeah. Boy, I mean, maybe not. I don't know.
0: I think you've watched the movie, too, a couple times.
3: I've never seen the
2: human. The silly little centipede.
0: Don't say it on the radio.
3: No, I was just...
0: What the actual H is wrong with you?
3: I didn't say the full title, which would have been both words, but I didn't. I just said, I'm a human, am I not?
1: I've never seen that movie.
0: God, stop bringing it up. I'm so sorry I did. Happy Daughter's Day to all daughters who celebrate.
3: Happy human. No, I'm sorry.
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0: Walk me through that thought process right there.
15: Taking a sip. I had a little in my, didn't you hear me choking on my own phlegm?
0: Not mad at you.
15: Talking
0: I'm
15: about
0: just
15: Roku?
0: Disappointed that you took a big gulp of your vodka right before we had to talk about weather. Just saying.
15: Oh, I wish.
0: Wait until we're playing a song.
15: Well, did you need something from me?
0: Yeah,
15: like, I don't know. The weather? God. Get on a plane already. Oh. Get out of this country. Okay, it's going to be some patchy fog this morning. Cloudy, mild, sun here and there. 69, though, so pleasant day, which makes me happy. I keep forgetting. This week flew by so quickly. Taylor and I are singing tonight, or late afternoon, at the Alpha and Omega Pizza Farm.
0: Oh, that place is so cool.
15: In Princeton, out last time. All of a sudden, like even this morning, I'm like, oh gosh, I have a big day today. So 69 degrees, it will be lovely. Tonight, dry 58. Tomorrow, cloudy, cooler, scattered showers, 64. And then Sunday, up to 70. And we are going to see a nice mild day with some sunshine. It is 59 already in the Twin Cities.
14: Terrific right now.
0: How are the roads looking?
14: Not too bad. North Arcade Street in both directions, the road is closed. And that is at Margaret Street and Minnehaha Avenue East in St. Paul. And that's going to be closed until October 30th, which is sadly just a month away. Other than that, the roads are not looking too bad this morning.
0: Do you have a big, fun, fancy Thursday night, anyone?
15: Big, fun, fancy. No, this week was just all football. River had two practices and a game already.
0: Jeez.
15: So
0: that's what I'm talking about.
14: It's only going to get picked up.
0: That's what I'm talking about. Get that system rolling, River Falls.
15: I love being a football mom. It is so fun.
0: How many shirts do you have?
15: I have a sweatshirt and a t-shirt.
0: Okay.
15: I actually just said this week I need to go to the little River Falls, you know, the little store where you can buy all of the college wear, all the school wear. I need a couple new things. I do have a cute little beanie. So I can't, I mean,
0: starting.
15: It is.
0: I'm telling you, by the time Dusty and River graduate from high school, you'll be like, I have right around 497 pieces of clothing that have RF on them. I have so many things from my kids' schools, and I'm like, what am I going to do with all
15: of
0: this?
15: And do you ever wear any of it
0: None
15: now?
0: Of it.
15: Oh, that's a bummer. I shouldn't get too carried away then, huh?
14: I don't know. I bet you'll always wear it.
0: You're probably going to live there still.
15: Yeah.
0: I mean, my kids went to Franklin High School, which is a suburb of Milwaukee. If I wore that here, people would be like, what?
14: Yeah, probably true. I don't know. I mean, I get having all those pieces, but even yesterday I did. I went to, like, everybody's putting their name on like clothing now. I went to Poker with Purpose and for Masonic, and there was like really cool swag you could buy for the TB1 fund for Braxton. You remember Braxton?
15: Sure do.
14: By the way, didn't even know this. She went through a third bout. She's one of our KS95 for kids.
15: That has raised so much money.
14: $4 million, by the way.
15: She took like the most horrible thing, and her family just just turned it into, it's insane. But I didn't know she did, she went through it again.
14: Beat it again. Yes. And is currently cancer-free. So it's amazing. She is an amazing human being. But they had all this swag that you could buy and all the money went to Poker with Purpose. And I was like, oh man, someone's going to walk out of here with a Poker with Purpose. I did not get the hoodie though. I had to stay away from the hoodie. But I did not do well at poker yesterday and I'm not mad about it. It was, there were so many people playing and so many people having fun. I just played with the intent to not be there till 10 o'clock last night.
18: And you texted us at like 7:15, so you were nowhere near 10 o'clock.
14: Oh, I didn't even get off the, they didn't even break it down to more tables. And that was the thing is they were like, oh, you got to buy back in. I was like, I was here very late last night or last year.
15: Yeah.
14: So I played my heart out, but I was out of there. It was early, for sure early, but no, it was fun.
15: Well, you almost won last time and you're so competitive. I can't believe that you're like, okay. This is good. It's fine.
14: It's fine. Yeah, I still had fun. I hope they raised a lot of money. I know they had a bunch of different stuff on silent auctions and Vikings tickets and Wild tickets, so it's cool. We'll find out how much was raised, I believe, probably today. So,
18: nice job.
17: Don't go anywhere. There's more with Crisco, Dez, and Wes on KS95. And here's what's coming up next.
18: Got trending on the way next, Dez.
15: It's National Dolly Parton Day. Yay! I'm going to tell you how you can celebrate as you're getting ready for work right now. Coming up next on KS95.

0: Roscoe, Dez, and Wes. What's trending?
1: Let's get it going. All right, are you ready for the 9-2-5?
2: September 25th is Dolly Day.
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5: You know, the mission of the Dollywood Foundation is to dream more, care more, learn more, and be more. So thank you, and know that I will always love you.
6: So it's September 25th, 9 to 5. See, everybody is celebrating Dolly today. The first, you know, the first time, first 9 to 5 without her, wear pink. Guys, I forgot it was National Dolly Day.
7: That's what I was thinking that whole time that was playing. I'm like, Dez, you couldn't have told us? Yeah, I love pink.
6: I forgot it was until I listened to that this morning, and I was already in pink pants. How weird.
8: Oh, no, that's cool. We just left us out. We just looked like jerks.
6: I guess you guys could pay attention to pop culture and figure it out the night before.
7: I will remember that next time.
8: Maybe there could have been, I don't know, a quick little passing story yesterday, the day before 9 to 5. That would have been great.
6: Well, we knew it was 9 to 5 because my buddy told me in what Dez refused to use. He told me about the 9 to 5, so he should have known. Thank you, Wes.
7: Sorry, Wes. I only have so much knowledge in this head.
6: So, yes, the things you can do if you're getting ready today. Throw in a little pink for Dolly, and you can donate to the Imagination Library because that meant a lot to her, man. Her family still has a lot going on with her nephew and all the things they said he did, and there's money, and Dolly would not be happy. But that's what always happens.
8: Oh, every time.
7: Glad I'm not rich so people don't fight after I die, you know?
8: Yeah.
6: Yeah.
8: They're just going to fight over my debt. They're going to be like, wait a second, what? Wait, I don't want that. Why do I have to have that? Nope.
6: Why do I get to have that? Okay, the other thing everybody was waiting for yesterday is the cause of the start of the fire from our coworker, journalist Jesse Pierce. It's been, what, 6 months?
7: Over a year.
6: It has been a year?
8: I thought I read 6 months.
6: I thought it could have been longer.
8: I don't know.
7: I might be wrong.
8: I'll look it up.
6: But so the fire that caused Jesse Pierce and her three children to pass away was caused by an overheated electrical equipment. So basically a plug-in. And I mean, she lived in White Bear Lake. I was watching the news with my mother-in-law last night, and she's from White Bear Lake, and she's like, yeah, that's kind of an older part of the, you know, like the city. So then you kind of worry about houses. Now everything is going through my head,
7: right,
6: of the precautions we need to take and, you know, the things and not leaving things plugged in. But we all do it.
7: Right.
6: So are you?
8: I'm looking it up right now. It's hard to find because everything is the news story.
6: Right.
8: So I'll get an answer on it. But they said, yeah, a lot of the different details. It's just heartbreaking. It doesn't matter what the cause was. It's gut wrenching.
6: And it's deemed accidental.
8: Yeah.
6: Because of how it is. In fun news, Taylor Swift released new music, and it's the first song that she said now it's going to be a full, like, album, The Life of a Showgirl. It's the encore. But the new song is called Patient Zero. We'll see if you like it. It sounds like Isn't She Lovely to me at the beginning.

0: I mean, I don't not like it.
1: I was going to say, you know what? Make this sound good. Somebody else singing it. I mean, I think it sounds great.
0: I was waiting. I'm looking at your face like, what is he thinking? What snarky thing is going to happen here? Patient Zero.
1: Love every part of it except for the singer.
0: Except for the singer. Okay.
1: Oh, no.
0: She's going to debut the music video during MTV's VMAs this Sunday night, and it is featuring Dakota Johnson and Colin Farrell. It's going to be a big music video.
2: The voice isn't great. The production, not so much. But other than that, it's pretty horrible.
3: It's just one of those encores nobody wanted. You know what I mean? Like, or asked for?
0: People wanted it.
2: Just not us.
1: I don't hate it. Let me just say that. Like, if this was on, I don't think I would turn down the radio.
2: It's fine.
3: But is that good enough for Taylor Swift? It's just fine.
1: But also, just fine for Taybor Swift is still going to be better than everybody else's anyway.
3: That's true.
2: True. Right.
0: You're not wrong. And my daughter couldn't be more excited.
1: Right.
0: And I thought she had kind of gotten past the Taylor Swift stuff because she's really into Freya Sky. But the moment she got that Taylor Swift news that it's coming out, she wanted to hear it. I'm surprised she didn't stay up till midnight to catch a listen. That's what's trending. It's brought to you by Roku TV streaming, the number one TV streaming platform. I like it.
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5: It was a drizzly day on the way in today. I thought it wasn't supposed to rain today. Did I mishear what Barlow said yesterday?
2: No, I think he said there was a chance maybe for the overnight. So maybe that just kind of drizzled into this morning because gotcha, I had okay. A little bit, but not too bad. Little fog, though, this morning. Cloudy, mild, sunny this afternoon even. 69 for the high. Cloudy, dry, 58 tonight. Tomorrow, some scattered showers in the morning. And then mostly in the afternoon, too. So 64. And then Sunday, sunny and 70. Back to work on Monday. Just looking forward to it. We're still in the 70s. It's 59 in the Twin Cities.
5: Crisco, how are the roads looking?
6: Right now, just a couple spots. 100 southbound at Xerxes Avenue and Brooklyn Boulevard. Slowed down right now on the right shoulder. And then we have one other spot to let you know about. 35W northbound looks a little slower in this area because a vehicle stalled in the right lane. And that's between 60th Street and Diamond Lake Road in Minneapolis. Other than that, the roads are looking okay right now. 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
21: The club isn't the best place to find the lovers, so the bar is where I go. Mm-hmm. Me and my friends at the table doing shots, tripping fast, and then we talk slow. Mm-hmm.

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1: Today's Variety KS95. It's Crisco, Dez, and Wes, and this could be one of your last chances to turn a couple of days into Chicago into something quite magical and special. It's the Olivia Rodrigo concert code word coming up this morning, 8 o'clock. Be here so you could go to Chicago, the Windy City, for a couple of days on us and enjoy an Olivia Rodrigo concert. I'm full blown. In a divorce, and you know what the hard part is to say out loud, you guys?
2: What?
1: I've been in a divorce since we started dating.
2: No.
1: This kind of divorce. And I bet a lot of relationships are going through this kind of divorce, you guys.
2: I don't want it. What is it?
1: You've heard of a sleep divorce.
2: Yeah, I also don't want that.
1: You guys, it's called a food divorce.
3: It's where you no longer
1: plan the meal together. You no longer cook the meal together.
2: Aww.
1: You no longer even talk about what the meal is. And most importantly, you no longer even eat in the same room together.
2: What?
1: And you eat at different times.
2: That makes me sad.
1: It's a food divorce.
2: That's my favorite thing to do is eat with Taylor.
3: But, and I think you're probably fine, Dez, because you and Taylor have a lot of similarities and stuff like that. My mom and dad used to be great at choosing. Like, it would be like, hey, let's do this. We got this. We had a plan. We did whatever. She got to a certain age. My mom and my dad at the time, they were just like, I don't know. What do you want? I don't know. What do you want?
1: That's what it said. It eliminates the what do you want to eat conversation. And the therapist said it actually creates a lot of unneeded stress and resentment in relationships. So they said, you know what? If it's easier, just eat on your own. Eat what you want to eat. Don't eat at the same time. 1 in 4 married couples do this. 1 in 4. That's 25%. Marie and I do. I don't know if we rarely, unless we're at a restaurant, eat together.
2: I've never met a couple like you, though, because it seems so...
1: siloed in everything we do.
2: Well, yeah, but it's so normal. Like, you, when you say, oh, I had this for dinner, and then you go,

0: mac and cheese every night.
1: Dude, I walked by some yesterday. I was like, God, I can't eat you. That's so the devil's work.
2: What relationship would you be in? Obviously, they're not in the food divorce. Marie, definitely and I are. Would you be in a new relationship? Would you eat together? Or would you be like, this isn't what I want to do. You do what you want to do.
1: No, I would want to make food with the person just because I love doing that. Like, I love coming up with menus.
2: That's the new relationship thing. You always do that at the beginning.
1: I mean, I would think I would stay on task, but I would need somebody who would want to make the decisions with you. And that's what you have to have. Otherwise, you know, like you said, yours is different because you don't want to eat all that stuff. Not that you don't want to eat it. You just know if you do.
2: And she regularly speaks a lot like Des. Like, I'll make a big salad. And she goes, you know what? It doesn't sound good.
0: A salad.
1: Which I love salad. So it's like, I think if you have a balance of everything, we're like, you guys say that, Des, and you guys always have some sort of salad or always some sort of like whatever added to your meal.
0: I mean, my husband is healthy, which makes me healthy. And you know what? If I wouldn't be 500 pounds, I would probably eat a lot naughtier. It's good that he makes healthy food.
1: Yeah.
0: But I think you are like me, Crisco. We're foodies at heart, no matter what.
1: Yeah.
0: So I love the talking about. Taylor, when we're sitting there eating lunch on the weekend, we're talking about what we're making for dinner. Like, everything revolves around food. So that's part of our relationship.
2: And ours, too. Like, I don't want to make it sound like we completely go off course. And we'll, like, thaw out chicken breast together. We just make different things.
0: With those chicken breasts.
2: And, 90% of it is I make two different versions of chicken, and Marie just says, thank you, but...
1: Yeah, but that's a good point because somebody said, oh, I wish I could eat separately. I just can't afford that. But if you're buying the same amount
2: things,
1: of food.
2: We just, like she'll do like, what's the chicken breast that you stuff? You put like ham and Swiss inside of it.
0: Ooh, cordon bleu.
2: Cordon bleu. She loves that. Well, I can't eat all that. So I'm like, I don't like that.
0: I bet it started from your food allergies.
2: Probably,
0: too.
2: And I'm picky. I didn't realize until recently how picky I am with food.
0: We did from the moment you started with us. You eat one of three things everywhere we go.
1: We really have figured it out. It's usually some sort of turkey burger. There's occasionally a clubhouse slash wrap. It's a wrap. And then the third one
0: is a chicken sandwich.
1: Every single time. Yeah, or wings.
2: Wings.
1: You have wings. It's like
2: a lot of birds.
1: Like, it's a lot. I mean, it's pretty foul.
0: Somebody said...
3: Don't go anywhere. There's more with Crisco, Des, and Wes on KS95. And here's what's coming up next.
2: Sure, quick, Des.
0: They said sleep divorce, best decision ever. Food divorce? Nah. I draw the line there. I got you.
2: On the way next, Movie Mom saw Heart of the Beast. What are her thoughts? Should you go see it? She tells you next on today's Variety KS95 with Crisco, Des, and Wes.

0: Today's Variety KS95. It's Crisco, Dez, and West. That Olivia Rodrigo concert code word 8 o'clock this morning. One of your last chances to go see her in Chicago. I'm excited for this, though. Movie Mom saw Heart of the Beast.
1: This is Odin. He's a highly trained combat canine. He has seen war and ferocious hardships. It's time for him to know peace.
2: I got you. Go on, boy. Go on.
1: I'll get you home.
0: Movie Mom, if you say anything other than this movie is spectacular, I'm going to be so sad.
3: I liked it a lot. Brad Pitt is amazing. The dog is amazing. You will need a handkerchief. That's all I'm going to say about that. But yeah, this is a story about two retired military who get sort of lost in the wilderness of Alaska with New Zealand filling in for Alaska for tax reasons, I guess. And the scenery is absolutely spectacular. It's Brad Pitt and a dog. They both have a little bit of PTSD. They're not so great when they very briefly run into another human, but they've got an incredible relationship with each other. They're very devoted. They save each other's lives. There's a bear. There are wolves. There is a fall into the water that is absolutely heart-stopping. And the relationship between the two of them, you know, there's nothing like a dog.
4: Really. Okay, is it, can I, well, no.
5: Don't ask.
4: I'm just not going to go see it. I won't go see it, Movie Mom. I can't take the chance that dog doesn't make it. I'm not going to ask you if it does, but
3: I can't
4: take it.
3: The dog makes it. You find out right at the beginning of the movie that the dog makes it. I'm not saying anything about Brad Pitt, though.
4: Oh, no.
5: Oh, no, I can't watch it.
4: Plot twist.
5: Oh, man.
3: But Brad Pitt is fantastic in it. You know, you just see so many emotions on his face. This is like this movie is like a two-hour commercial for REI because he keeps pulling things out of all the different pockets that are on the dog like it's Mary Poppins' bag. You know, just everything he needs is all of a sudden in there. But yeah, it's beautifully done, it's heartwarming, and as I said, you're going to need a handkerchief.
5: Okay, I can't wait to see it.
4: Yeah.
3: Okay. All right, for kids this week, we've got Forgotten Island, animated film from DreamWorks. Tell me, how do you pronounce, do you say H-E-R or her when you're talking about the pop star?
4: I think it's her.
3: Her, yeah, okay. She provides one of the voices. Dave Franco, absolutely terrific, as another one of the voices. And it's based on Filipino folklore, a lot of wonderful, fantastic, magical characters as two girls who are best friends but about to be parted. After being best friends their whole lives, one of them is going away to college, and they somehow get transported to a magical island, and they've got to find their way back. I just thought it was very exciting, very fun, great songs, great tributes to karaoke, and you know, it's about friendship, and there's nothing better than that. I would say it is too scary for the youngest kids. I would not take anybody under, say, fourth or fifth grade to it, but for that group, which we don't get enough movies for, I think it's a good one.
5: Okay.
3: And then, if you ever heard of or watched To Catch a Predator with Chris Hansen, creepiest movie of the year. Robert Pattinson, I'm telling you, he's going to get nominated for an Oscar. He's incredible as Chris Hansen in the story of who's creepier, the people he's catching or the people who are exploiting them to get ratings on TV. Robert Pattinson, absolutely amazing in this, and it will creep you out. Okay, now, for kids, I've got a good one on streaming. It's The Magic Faraway Tree with Andrew Garfield as the father of kids who move into the country, go into the woods, and they discover magical creatures. I thought it was absolutely charming, and I'm really happy that is streaming now. And then once in a while, I have to recommend an old movie when it shows up on streaming. And HBO now has one of my favorites that no one's ever heard of. I want you to take a look at it. Henry Fonda and Joanne Woodward in A Big Hand for the Little Lady. It's streaming on HBO. And it has, I'm not making this up, the best twist ending I have ever seen in a movie.
5: Wow.
3: I mean, move over Sixth Sense. It's about a poker game. That's all I'm going to say. You will not guess where it's going.
4: Dang, Movie Mom.
5: Yeah, you brought it this week. Thank you.
3: I did. Okay, next week, he's trying for an Oscar. Nothing makes the Oscar voters happier than seeing a gorgeous person make themselves ugly for a movie. And we're talking Tom Cruise in Digger, which is coming out next week. If you've seen the trailer, you know he looks terrible.
4: Oh, it looks so good, though.
3: The ageless Tom Cruise has made himself look old and ugly playing an evil billionaire. What gives them their ideas? Where did that idea come from? Who's despoiling the earth. And it's had very mixed reviews so far. I haven't seen it yet, but I will tell you all about it next week.
4: Awesome. Thank you so much, Movie Mom.
3: Bye-bye.
6: 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Chris Godez and Wes will be right back on KS95. And here is what's coming up next.
0: We all have those things that we don't like to admit out loud, but this is your chance to release it. Let it all out. Let other people hear about it with secrets. What are today's secrets? Well, I'm glad you asked. We tell you next on today's Variety KS95 with Chris Godez and Wes.

0: Today's Variety KS95. It's Crisco, Dez, and Wes right around the corner. 7:35 this morning. $250 is on the line. And then something even bigger. You could get qualified to go to New York City to see the taping of The Tonight Show starring Jimmy Fallon. So you're going to want to be here 7:35 this morning.
1: And SNL is back tomorrow with host Jalen Brunson and musical guest Cat's Eye. Then on a special Sunday night episode, The Tonight Show welcomes Sylvester Stallone in a performance from Luke Bryan. And that is only on Care 11.
0: Hashtag I'm that person. Hashtag I'm that person. That's secrets today. 75617. Don't make fun of me here, you guys.
1: No,
2: I was
0: trying to be a good person, but I never, ever can figure out when to stop talking. And you guys know this very well.
2: We sure do.
0: I was at a place on like Wednesday, right? And this lady came out and she was in a wheelchair and there was a ramp to get up to the parking lot.
2: Uh-huh.
0: And I could tell she wasn't doing well. She was not able to get up that ramp. I ran over there. And I pushed her up the ramp, and then I helped her get into her car. I put the wheelchair in the back of her vehicle for her. You know, very noble thing. I came back, and I got to the bottom of the ramp, and there were two more wheelchairs, and I went, how many of these damn things are there? I should have said it out loud, because they all gave me a real dirty look, because they said, help the first lady.
1: And they looked at you like,
0: how many of these damn things are there?
2: So then you had to do that for each of them?
0: One more, and then the third person's like, I'm good.
1: They were not happy
0: with my loudness of saying how many of these damn things are there.
2: Oh, no.
0: I'm hashtag that person. I was willing to help. I wanted to help. I just was like, is there a line around the corner that I need to look? And there's just more and more wheelchairs coming.
1: I don't know how we both have something to do with like a wheelchair situation. I don't know how it has to be. No, but like in a different way, I watch this woman and I'm like you with carts, Wes.
0: Oh, it drives you nuts if they don't put them back.
1: I never get vocal about anything in public, right? I always try to say to myself, when we were doing the gas thing on Wednesday, somebody pulls up in the gas station, fully able-bodied. And she gets out of the thing, and she didn't have it would have been different if she had a handicap sticker. She did not have that. She gets out of the car, runs in and goes and grabs something, and I go, oh, wow, that's very nice that you could take that spot from somebody. And she went and she looked at me, didn't say a word, paused, and she went, and then just got in her car and drove away. She didn't give one rip
0: She's
1: about me.
0: Hashtag that person.
2: That person, yeah.
0: You did the right thing. Hashtag that person, but hashtag I'm that person. Dez?
2: I mean, I'm a lot of hashtag that person. I am that person who will ask a waitress 500 questions.
1: So many. Or for like so many sides after you've already got it. Yeah.
2: So I feel like I'm hashtag that annoying person at a restaurant.
0: Brooks?
3: Yeah, I kind of have one similar to you, Wes. Man, when I was in college, I worked for the college radio station and I was producing a basketball game or something. So I'm basically sitting in this spot for maybe 4 hours straight. So the guy who's on after me comes in, you know, and we're just kind of making small talk, whatever, and I'm finally done, and I stand up and I stretch, and I'm like, oh, it feels so good to stand. He was in a wheelchair.
2: Oh, no.
1: No,
2: you didn't.
3: At that point, what do you do? Do you be like,
2: crawl into a hole?
3: Or do you act like nothing happened?
1: No. You know what I'm saying? That's what
3: you're more double down.
1: You gotta really lean into it probably in that moment to be like, I was kidding, obviously. Like, right? You know?
3: That's what I should have done. I just was like,
0: I used to work with a blind guy, same thing on our sports station, and, you know, the Brewers would be playing and a big play. I'm like, did you see that?
2: Oh my gosh.
0: And he'd be like, you do it on purpose. I'm like, I do.
1: You're right. Moments are the worst to come back from. You're like, oh.
0: So I'm hashtag that person. 75617. Get them going. These are going to be hilarious. We do that at 720 and 820.
4: There's more with Crisco, Dez, and Wes coming up on KS95. And here is what they will be talking about.
0: Well, Dez, we've got trending on the way.
2: We do. Big news. Margot Robbie isn't Margot Robbie anymore.
0: Listen, look at him. He's going to care about what's trending next.
2: He's never looked at me so hard in the eyes, ever.
1: Why don't we do this segment more often? That's a really great idea.
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2: There's only two weekends left of the Minnesota Renaissance Festival, and you've got to get your tickets because it is a magical place. You have to go. If you've never experienced the Minnesota Renaissance Festival, I don't know what rock you're living under.
3: Right. Wasn't it fun to watch my 7-year-old son, River, you guys were there, see it and experience it all for the first time?
4: The fire breathing. He was so enamored by that. And then the magic.
3: He was like, I've never been to a place like this. And he had 3.5 corn on the cobs. 3.5, y'all.
2: And I've never in my life experienced somebody go crazy and then see the aftermath where I'm corned out.
4: My stomach's so much butter. But there's great food, like the walleye bites. What were they called? Pickle poppers? Was that the other thing?
3: Yes.
2: Pickle bombs.
4: Yeah, and of course, the turkey leg. Mm. I mean, magnificent food at the Minnesota Renaissance Festival.
2: There's just so much fun to be had.
3: That pickle pizza is really bomb too, guys.
2: It really is.
3: There's beer. There's wine. Get your tickets and don't miss it. The last two weekends. Go to renaissancefest.com.
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4: Ken Marlowe, I have to ask you, since, you know, when you go on vacation, you just wish the worst for your friends when you leave that they're going to have terrible weather. Any chance of flurries next week at all?
17: No. Oh,
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17: Oh, you're the one who wishes bad things for your friends. Oh, I thought you meant me.
4: No, just me. I always wish ill on these guys.
17: You know, I don't think you're alone. I think a lot of people that go to Florida in February want it to be bad here. I do. I get that a lot from people.
3: Well, you want to miss it. Like, if it's going to suck in the winter, if that's going to be the week that's going to be bad, you want it to be when
17: you're not
3: here.
17: And they
3: want to
17: know that they paid for a trip that was worth it.
3: Yeah.
17: Could have stayed in Minnesota to get cold air.
2: I thought you meant a lot of people wanted ill will for us. I was like, wait a second. That is very true, actually. He's probably not wrong.
17: We got a lot of clouds, guys, this morning. I think there will be some sunny breaks this afternoon. Temperatures way up there for this time of year, close to normal, right around 68, 69 degrees.
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3: Taylor and I are singing at this Alpha and Omega Pizza Farm in Princeton tonight. From 6 to 8, is it going to be all right?
17: Should be fine. Yeah, I mentioned that on the prep football games today. This is the nicest night for you to sing and the nicest night for prep football so far this season.
2: And no rain for that baseball game tomorrow at 3:10.
17: And
2: right?
17: Showers in the afternoon at 3:10 tomorrow.
3: Oh, buddy.
17: The morning should be okay, though.
3: Good, because I also have an event tomorrow morning. Hope
17: Me too.
3: Fest in a no.
2: So it just gets to crap at 3 o'clock.
4: Awesome. Are you surprised that Dez and Ken get good weather and you get bad weather?
2: That's true. I am like the who had a cloud with them all the time?
17: Charlie Brown.
2: Yeah, I'm the Charlie Brown of life. That's fine.
17: That's so true.
2: It really is. And I'm getting to the point where I just have a few hairs straggling at the top. It's a disaster. Oh, thank God I don't look good in yellow. Traffic right now, 35W northbound. There is a crash at Diamond Lake Road and 60th Street on the right shoulder. And then one other spot slowing down right now, 13th southbound. And that's at 126th Street West in Eagle Creek Parkway in Savage. Other than that, the roads are looking good for your Friday morning commute. 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
4: 75617. I'm that person. Send over your secrets or do that right after trending.
16: Crisco, Dez, and Wes. What's trending?
3: A raccoon going to boot camp.
2: Oh, of course, Dez grabbed that.
3: I cannot wait to discuss it, because you know what? We're going to need a laugh, because we're going to start with some serious news. Minnesota Fire Marshal Dan Cryer announced yesterday the cause of the house fire that killed beloved sports reporter Jesse Pierce. She was a coworker of ours here, killed her and her three children. This was back in March. They have done a months-long investigation, and it was deemed accidental, and it was involving electrical.
19: Specifically, electrical equipment used in the room include things like an extension cord, a power strip, a power adapter. Typical items used to bring power into a room or to have outlets moved into different locations so that you can have the room layout meet your needs. That quick development really indicates they had 1 minute from when they had to be notified. They had to wake up, they had to respond and make a decision that they had to leave.
3: Because he also said that the smoke alarms like were delayed by, I believe, 4 minutes.
2: Yeah.
3: So, like, it's just, it's such a tragedy. It still just gives me full goosebumps.
4: When she was a friend of ours, too, not just a coworker, you know?
3: She was on, I mean, she was on the podcast. Like, we'd see her in the halls. It's just so sad. I know it's been 6 months, and it seems like the world moves on, right? But the family is thinking about it every second of every day. So we are thinking and sending love and healing to you. Should we go straight to the raccoon so we can have a little giggle?
4: I think so.
3: Should we do it? Okay. So, I mean, and I feel like this is just a PSA because I feel bad for hitting the raccoon. Okay. I did hit a raccoon, and to think this raccoon could have lived his best life or her best life if she would have been in Mississippi and not in my neighborhood, because Mississippi Wildlife Rescue is helping dozens of orphaned baby raccoons prepare for the wildlife with a hands-on training program. They get to go to little teeny tiny raccoon boot camp. Could you hit it? Could you do it, please? It's number 7.
20: I was not there for the opening of the Roman Coliseum, but I was there Super Bowl I.
3: Well, that's definitely not it.
2: Like,
3: that's
2: wow.
3: Al Michaels.
2: Yeah,
3: Al Michaels
2: everything.
3: Is there not something titled Boot Camp? Teaches at
20: I was not there for the opening of the Roman Coliseum.
3: Well, it is football, so it could be boot camp. So this little training camp, you guys, is this for real? I thought this was a joke at first, but it takes 6 months of training for these adorable little raccoons to graduate. They have a ceremony, and they are released into the wild. Can you imagine if they wear like a little teeny tiny graduation cap?
4: Just remind me. We talked to her about the trending stories before the show next week.
3: No.
2: We definitely do.
3: This is my favorite story.
2: I think this is just trying to clear
18: the karma. I actually refuse to load this in.
2: Yeah.
3: Well, that's your fault because it...
18: Would you like the audio, Des?
3: No, I'm mad at you.
18: I've got it for you
3: now.
18: Okay,
3: thank you.
21: Raccoon boot camp. It's fun. They learn from their calls.
3: Yeah,
21: their
3: they're so
21: predator
3: cute.
21: Calls. All the way to foraging for food.
3: Yep.
21: Lots of swimming and climbing. Totally. And they kind of get to know the terrain.
22: By the time they release, they've got their climbing legs. They're coordinated.
18: Okay, I'm done with that.
3: We need to go to raccoon boot camp.
2: If there was ever a voice to introduce us to raccoon boot camp, that first lady.
4: For sure.
2: For sure.
3: And real quick, since I teased it, Margot Robbie is no longer Margot Robbie. She has taken the last name of her husband of 10 years, finally. She kind of quietly, discreetly changed it. She's Margot Akerley.
2: Okay. That's a step down. What a dumb name change.
3: Do you want to welcome the Akerleys over for dinner tonight?
2: No, it sounds like I have a pain in the Akerley. Like, oh, ouch.
3: Oh, that's what's trending. It's brought to you by Roku, the delightfully simple way to TV.
16: 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And here's what they'll be talking about.
4: Hashtag I am that person. 75617, we do your secrets coming up after Zara Larson on today's Variety KS95 with Chris, Cortez, and Wes.

0: Crisco, Dez, and Wes want to hear your secrets. 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
2: I'm that person who needs an emergency break on my mouth. Once it opens, it's often out of control.
3: Yeah, yeah.
2: Yeah, that is kind of you. I wish I was in control of the break. When you really go into hot centipede talk with the guy sitting next to us, it could have been stopped 20 minutes prior.
1: If 20-year-old Wes could have seen 50-year-old Wes talking about centipedes at a bar, he'd be like, what happened?
2: And fully interested, saying. I'm that person. I will clean up your water glass from the kitchen counter before you're done drinking it. Yep. That's my husband.
3: He will
2: clean up all the things. These are going to be all you.
3: They are.
2: I bet they are.
3: That is so true.
2: I use a chair on occasion.
1: I do too.
2: What?
1: I didn't know what that hashtag.
2: I don't get this. I don't know what this. Somebody sits in a chair sometimes, but then people make jokes about it. I don't understand. Okay. Then maybe that's not for this secret. That could have just been.
1: I guess I don't know.
2: I'm that person that picks their middle schooler up with Broadway show tunes blasting through the radio, and I'm singing along.
3: Heck yeah.
2: Yeah, I feel like you could just be, I'm that person who wants to embarrass my children.
3: Mm-hmm.
2: When someone says anything other than, have a great day, and my brain tells my mouth to say, you too. So somebody will say, your total is 5718, and I say, thanks, you too. Hashtag, I'm that person. Oh, I'm that person who will tell you the truth, whether you like to hear it or not. I mean, everybody needs a friend like that, but sometimes you don't want to hear it.
3: Right.
2: I'm that person who is always late.
1: Oh,
3: I know somebody in the room that is that person.
2: No, only anyway. For this.
1: Oh.
2: I'm that person who will edit restaurant menus for spelling and grammar errors, and then I'll write them in red marker so they know. Hashtag I'm that person.
1: Oh my God. You get to the pearly gates one day and you'll be like, you spelled that wrong. On the sign there, Heavenly Gates right there, it's spelled wrong. You might want to change that.
2: I have a friend like that. She's so good at anything. I should send her everything. Even a text message, she'll be like, well, that wasn't right. I'm like, it wasn't. I didn't ask. I'm this person. I will change your toilet paper at your house if it's facing the wrong way.
1: I will too. And I'm that person. It drives me nuts.
3: Really?
2: And for clarity, it goes over, not under. Duh.
3: Unless you have cats. So don't ever mess with mine.
2: Because they can just go...
3: Before I know it, there's a pile of toilet paper on the floor. So you never want that with cats. Thank you very much.
1: This is confession time. That was actually me.
3: Just put all my toilet paper on the floor. Thank you. Yeah. I appreciate that.
1: Shoot.
2: Thanks for sharing your secrets. We do it again at 8:20.
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5: I'm not going to bring it up because he asked me not to, but somebody on the show is about to get an award, and his name is Christico, and he might get a leadership award next week, and you know what? I'm disgusted by it as you are. No, thank you. No, but to Ken.
13: But real awards, you get to go to. No, I'm just kidding. I have no idea.
8: You're insulting me. You're insulting the company, and they are local. So.
13: No, it's very cool to be honored in any way, but we just heard our Kenny B.
5: He said, don't bring it up.
16: Hey, oh, it's okay. It's an alumni achievement award from my college in New Hampshire. Yeah, I was shocked because usually they only ask for money.
5: Man, I can't even get Harding High School on the east side of St. Paul to give me some sort of achievement award. I got to be like the most successful person ever to come out of that school, right?
13: No,
5: I mean, been around for 100 damn years.
13: There's got to be more successful people.
8: Oh, yeah.
5: That's a good point. Anyway, Ken, back to you.
16: Oh, thank you. It's going to be cloudy today, guys. There will be some sun this afternoon. Temperatures in the upper 60s. Tomorrow, some showers, mostly in the afternoon in 64.
5: Thank you, Ken. Weather brought to you by Cub Foods, and congratulations.
16: Thank you.
5: Crisco, how are the roads? Our fearless leader.
13: You will always be our fearless leader, even if you don't win it.
8: I'm not going to win.
5: How about our feral leader?
8: Yes, that's true. And let me tell you, if I win, I am going to remind you every day. The two of you, nobody else.
5: Don't worry. The trophy and what Des and I do to it will remind everybody.
13: We'll each have a piece, and it'll be all in this little area here.
8: God, you know what? That doesn't sound very leadership-like to me. 35W northbound, a vehicle stalled in the right lane at Diamond Lake Road and 60th Street. You want to watch out for that on the right shoulder. And then 169 northbound at exit 123 and 494 in Bloomington slowed down due to a crash as well. Other than that, the roads are looking good.
13: Wesley, you're never going to get an award from Harding High School because somebody just texts, my mom went to Harding and she's a doctor now. Oh,
5: that's a lie. I don't believe that one bit. I don't believe nobody ever went to Harding's a doctor.
13: Oh, I think so.
5: All right, 651-989-5795. $250 is on the line. Plus, you're going to get qualified to go to New York City to see a live taping of The Tonight Show with Jimmy Fallon. You got to play the Childhood Instruments game, though, to win the tickets. Good luck. 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

0: Today's Variety, KS95. It's Crisco, Dez, and Wes. I try to come up with something quite witty, you guys, for Dez being out and about today. Here's a couple of things I came up with here.
1: Okay.
0: Dez on the move.
1: Okay.
0: Dez's day out.
1: Oh, mm-hmm.
0: Dez gets around.
1: Oh, I like that one.
0: Dez in the wild. Dez on detour. Dez wandering and wondering.
1: That's just my normal life.
0: Dez roams and rambles.
1: Oh, also my normal life.
0: Well, tell us about it then.
1: Well, I'm going to be roaming and rambling tomorrow. I'm going to be at Hope Fest. I've been doing this for so many years. I'm so happy that they've asked me to be back. It's for Alexandra's House. It's their annual community event. It's their fundraiser. And this is all for domestic violence because it's Domestic Violence Awareness Month. It really is a special cause. But it's going to be at Anoka City Hall Plaza. It's a family-friendly event. It's a little walk. There's food. There's a kids dash, which we always have a blast. The whole kids zone. But we're going to do this together. Tomorrow morning, it's Hope Fest 2026, Anoka City Hall Plaza. Taylor's even going to be there with me because we have an event tonight. So we're going to stay kind of in the area. Okay. So I'll be there right around 9 or 9:30, and we're going to have some fun.
0: All right. Are we ready? $250 gift card is on the line right now. Plus, you're going to get qualified to go to New York City to see The Tonight Show starring Jimmy Fallon. Who's on?
2: It's Sunday, a special Sunday episode, and it is going to include Sylvester Stallone in a performance from Luke Bryan.
0: All right, so you're playing for $250 right now. We get to give you a clip. And this is classroom instruments for you, okay? Michelle and Egan, a small clip. If you can tell us the title and artist who they're playing, you're going to get that $250 gift card, okay?
3: All right,
0: Michelle and Egan, here comes your first clip.
3: Is it Robin Thicke? Blurred Lines?
1: That's funny. I haven't heard it, and I'm like, gosh, that is it's kind of Robin Thicke. Yeah.
2: Yeah.
0: That was impressive, Michelle and Egan.
3: Thank you.
1: Yesterday, we went back and forth and back and forth and back and forth and finally barely got it.
2: If you weren't the first caller today, you're like, okay, I guess
0: right. Sorry, Stan Breyer Lake. Try next time.
2: But that is amazing.
1: Yeah.
2: And this is awesome.
1: Congratulations. You just got a $250 gift card and more.
2: Yes, and SNL's back tomorrow with host Jalen Brunson and special musical guest Cat's Eye. 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
1: But you, my friend, not only get the $250, you're also in for this grand prize trip to New York City to see a taping of The Tonight Show with Jimmy Fallon.
3: Oh, my God. That is so awesome. Yes. I've been wanting to take my daughter to New York. So, oh, my gosh. That'd be so great if I got it.
1: All right. Well, we will let you know.
3: Perfect. Thank you. You guys are wonderful. I listen to you guys every morning.
0: We love you.

0: Showdown is brought to you by Treasure Island. It is National One Hit Wonder Day. So these are one hit wonders I think we've all probably played in our illustrious radio careers, correct?
1: Correct, I believe, yeah.
0: I know I've played every one of these songs.
2: Oh, absolutely.
0: So, again, it's one hit wonders, three song showdown. Please don't argue with us when we play them and they're like,
3: that's not a one hit wonder.
0: These are actual, like, we looked them up, where they ranked, and some of their other songs in the charts. These are one hit wonders. But
3: someone credited them as a one-hit wonder.
0: Right.
2: I mean, that's true, but there's a huge list. Even if there was, like, another song, this was the hit, and they only had one.
0: Brooks, you're a betting man, and this is brought to you by Treasure Island. Who are you betting on?
3: This is going to be a really, really tough one. I think this is going to be extremely close, but Westcalators mount up.
0: You're sticking with it even after what somebody did to us.
3: Yeah, well.
0: Okay.
2: All right.
3: We'll discuss later.
0: One hit wonders. Here is set number one. Here is set number one.

0: 2 of the 3-Song Showdown, brought to you by Treasure Island, where you can join Crisco for the border battle between the Vikings and very, very, very bad Green Bay Packers.
1: Ooh, dude, that game wasn't good.
0: Yeah, that'll be in November 15th, I want to say.
2: Yes, correct.
0: All right. Yep. Here's set number 3 in the 3-Song Showdown, One Hit Wonders.

0: Unbelievable. Three song showdown brought to you by Treasure Island. One hit wonders on National One Hit Wonder Day. And just that's all I'm going to say about this whole three song showdown this week. Unbelievable.
1: Unbelievably awesome. People love all of our sets. Somebody, I missed the category. One hit wonders, baby. One hit wonders. You've got to get your votes in. Oh. Because we're moving on.
2: They are. Because you're just over there like, she's just on her phone, patting herself on the back.
1: No, I'm not. My husband texted me and told me what set he's voting for. And he's like, I don't care whose it is.
0: 1, 2, or 3 to 75617. Your results next on KSL.

0: Today's Variety KS95. It's Crisco, Dez, and Wes. Olivia Rodrigo, one of your last chances to possibly see a great show in Chicago. Spend the weekend down there doing what you want in the Windy City and then going to a great concert, and you're going to share it all over your Instagram. It's going to be spectacular. That's coming up at 8 on KS95. Three-song showdown brought to you by Treasure Island. It is National One-Hit Wonder Day, so these are some of our favorite one-hit wonders over our careers. Here's set one.
1: I completely forgot about this song. It is so good. It's the new Radicals. Get what you give.
0: Love this song.
1: Oh. Don't give up. You've got a reason to live. It's just good song, good message. And Macy Gray, I used to sing this song when I lived in Sioux Falls, South Dakota. At the top of my lungs, I try. She's kind of made a resurgence on, Instagram videos and stuff, I noticed. So, top of mind. And, you know, this was on a list. I didn't instantly think about it. He knocked off Justin Timberlake off of the number one chart in 2013. It's our very own Zach Sobiak, Clouds. This song will always be very special to us. So, any excuse to just play a little clip of it, I'm in.
2: What? Like, that was that long ago already.
1: I know.
2: What was that, 2013?
1: I know.
2: Holy.
1: It's crazy.
2: Holy.
1: So there you go. Set number one. That's me.
0: Here's set number two. It's me. One hit wonder. And I mean, it's ironic that he had just passed away last Friday, I want to say.
1: It was.
0: Duncan Cheek. So barely breathing. Duncan Cheek. To honor him.
1: Huge song.
0: Oh my gosh. And then I can't stop watching this Buffalo Wild Wings commercial with Justin Herbert from the Chargers. And he has the early 2000s boy band look. And they're singing this song at the top of their lungs at a Buffalo Wild Wings. I'm like, Vanessa Carlton, 1,000 miles.
1: Great song.
2: Greatest thing, boy chicks.
0: Oh, for sure.
2: For sure.
0: Always.
2: Come on.
0: And then he's on Dancing with the Stars right now. Taylor Hanson, right? Is that the one? Yeah.
1: Yep.
0: And the Hanson people are ravenous for their people.
2: They shut down votes 2 weeks in a row.
1: Oh,
2: Dancing with the Stars is like, dude, we don't know what happened. Young people are watching this.
0: So Hanson, bought my third song. I'm set number two on the three-song showdown. That means Crisco.
2: Vanilla Ice. Might be one of the, you told him not to argue with us. Somebody argued that the song from the Ninja Turtles was a hit. It wasn't. I'm going to tell you right now.
0: Ninja Go.
3: You shook your head when this started playing. Did you not like the hook I put in?
2: No, I was still upset with that.
3: Oh, got it.
2: I was still upset with that. No, you did a great job mixing. And then Rob Bass and DJ Easy Rock, It Takes Two.

0: And then Sir Mix-a-Lot, I had to race to beat Des to get this song because I knew she wanted it.
1: Baby got back.
2: I actually wanted Vanilla Ice and Sir Mix-a-Lot, and you did it first.
1: Baby got back.
2: So I had to.
3: Yeah, you picked your side a day early.
0: I did. Well, I said, I'm like, I wanted to get him in there, and all of a sudden I realized, and I go, she goes, who's on your set list? And I said, well, here's mine. She went,
2: That's two of my three.
0: Awesome. Perfect.
2: That's all
0: right. Okay, coming in third place with 19.3% of the vote, set number two.
2: Which that you picked
3: over.
2: You picked Wes to win this week.
3: Yeah, that was my fault. I thought Hanson was a slam dunk at first. I thought that was the cheap pick until Des put in her set.
0: Yep. And coming in with 46.8% of the vote, set number three. I thought you had it by a mile, Des.
2: Well, everybody's texting that, of course, they just love Zach Sobiech's song. It doesn't mean they voted for my set.
0: Well,
2: they have to like the other songs, too.
0: You had great sets. Justice for West, somebody said.
4: Thank you. Thank you very much.
0: Yeah, I thought your
4: Sorry,
0: set
4: Duncan
0: was...
4: Sorry, Duncan Cheek. I guess people don't care.
3: I thought it was going to be a lot closer. I didn't think you'd be a distant third. That was wild.
0: I didn't think I would get 50% of the vote almost. That's crazy.
4: Okay, we might have to look into this again. Did he screw this thing up again?
3: I looked. No, it's legit.
0: It's legit? You put it together.
3: No, I'm saying the results are legit.
2: Yeah.
3: Legit. I looked.
0: That's why I even looked at it, because I'm like, God, I'm going to get accused. Somebody's going to say I'm cheating.
3: I was just surprised because the sheer amount of votes. But no, that's all... Yeah, no, it's clean.
0: Well, I think...
4: Well, now we have an argument amongst the group here.
2: We do?
0: Yeah.
4: Well, who would people like to hear the most? Vanilla Ice, Rob Ace, and DJ Easy Rock, or Sir Mix-a-Lot? Because we talked about it off the air. Yeah. If Chrisco won, we all discussed what songs we'd like to play.
2: Yeah, because you've got to have a plan.
0: And so, I mean, do we say
4: you
0: the first
4: sat back
0: three
4: and then Des and I start beefing.
0: Oh, you did?
2: Yeah.
0: You both started beefing immediately. Like, one wanted to play Easy...
4: I wanted to play It Takes Two.
0: It Takes Two.
2: And I said goes, Sir Mix-a-Lot.
0: Well, I think your exact words were, nobody wants to hear It Takes Two.
2: I didn't want to hear it, but I like it.
5: Sure.
0: First one we got, Sir Mix-a-Lot via text, 75617.
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0: Recount team. Okay, we're getting it's Sir Mix-a-Lot. 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
2: Weird.
0: And that's we're going with Sir Mix-a-Lot.
4: You didn't win. Crisco still won. Stop patting yourself on the back over there.
2: No, weird that I said everybody wants to hear Sir Mix-a-Lot.
0: We're getting a lot of Rob
2: in her. It's perfect.
0: Man, now it's everything. Yeah,
2: I feel like I won no matter what
4: today. All right,
2: today.
4: Fine, Sir Mix-a-Lot. It's KS95. Congratulations, Crisco, not Des.
0: Yeah.

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4: Ken Barlow, I see you staring at the TV when there's weather going on or in other places. Do you just get like, oh, this is my place. This is my Christmas. There's a bad storm out there.
5: Especially in New England, I still have most of my family there. And they're going to get a nor'easter. My mom.
4: What is that exactly?
5: It's a wind out of the northeast because that's the circulation around the storm that comes up the coast. It goes counterclockwise. So they're going to get a northeast wind from the storm. And it's an astronomically high tide because the full moon is Saturday. That means extra high tides. So they could have 20-foot waves some places. Yeah, it's going to last for days, too. That's the thing.
3: That's really scary.
5: Yeah, 3 to 4 days of it. So that's why I'm, you know, with that, I'm enthralled. But any weather, really. It's all weather porn, my wife.
3: That's hilarious. God, I love your wife.
5: Yes, I know. I do, too. Cloudy skies out there. There will be a little sun at times this afternoon. Temperatures up around 69.
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7: And traffic right now, just a couple spots to let you know about. First one would be 494 southbound, vehicle stalled in the right lane at the exit ramp to Highway 55. Then we have another spot, 169 northbound at Bloomington, or in Bloomington at 494 and exit 123. And last spot, 494 northbound at the exit ramp to Lake Road. No slowdown, but there is a crash on the right shoulder. Other than that, the roads are looking good. 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
8: Would you guys like a little mystery?
3: Oh, yes.
8: There is a millionaire hiding in plain sight that has something to do with this show. A millionaire right here in plain sight before our very eyes. It has a lot to do with this show. Who is this millionaire? What are they spending their money on? That's next on KS95 with Chris Cadez and West.

0: Variety KS95. It's Crisco, Dez, and Wes. It's nonsense, no common sense, and I have a little bit of funky sense. What you can look inside of my crazy brain coming up with Think Fast Friday.
1: Funky sense, like your sense?
2: Yeah. You could actually sell that to people. Get one of Wes's funky sense.
1: I know two escalators that would buy it.
2: Yeah.
0: Darius would not want to smell like
2: me. Darius and Sheena, if you didn't have them, I mean, man. Hey. No, you would have, well, you for sure have two in us.
0: Okay, yeah. Let's move on here.
2: Okay, sorry.
0: There is a millionaire in our midst, you guys. A person that literally has millions.
1: Millions?
0: And it blew all of our minds. Well, you were part of this conversation, Des. Did you not remember this? We came across, you're the one that discovered it, and Crisco went, are you kidding me? With who the millionaire is in our presence. And it should be most striking to me. Would that be the right term? Most... Yeah, bothersome to me that I didn't know.
1: Oh, that's true. Know. I forgot I was there.
2: You were there. Yes, yeah. I don't know how it took you all the way up to this point. Your wife, Marie, blows my mind. And now you keep hearing millionaire. All I've heard about for the last 6 months of my life is this awful Fetch app. This Fetch app that you have to go around looking like a completely insane human being. And I say that with love, Des. You look like a crazy person.
0: I got to tell you, all ladies I know, use the Fetch app.
1: Everybody's obsessed.
0: All ladies I know.
1: Every time I do it, even every server of every restaurant I have been to in the last 6 months, they ask about it and they get it and they love it. Thank you. It's called Fetch. And thank you, Marie, for really telling me about
2: it. Here's the thing. You aren't crazy for using it. It's very smart and it's very awesome. But Des has been doing this over and over and over every time. She'll literally go to bars and be like, ooh, I'll take that. I'll take your receipt. And you have enough for like a $50 gift card, which is great. That's awesome.
0: Now imagine that, though, times 6 years.
2: I thought in the six years that your wife, Marie, had the Fetch app, she would then cash in those points. Otherwise, what's the point of having them, right?
1: Because you can get, I mean, anything, like all these different businesses, it's assuming they're getting advertising, you know.
2: I'm helping Des refer to another person so that she can get bonus points, because that's also another part of the craziness of this app. Mm-hmm. And I see friends in common. And wouldn't you know, Wes's wife, Marie, is at the top with almost 5 million points. I did the math.
1: And I have 53,000, and I thought I was rich.
2: Wes, I did the math. Your wife could cash in for $5,000 in gift cards.
1: Seriously.
0: She's probably like, it's not 10 yet.
2: I don't think there's a number she's going to cash out.
0: I don't know if she will. Now you guys understand.
1: This is her level of savings.
0: And everything. Like, literally everything in my life.
2: She better hope, and I'm saying this, that the app sticks around, one. Number two, she has got a lot of receipt using time on her hands to get 5 million points. But this happened with my mom. I want to say it was Coke Rewards. You guys remember that, where they type in all the stuff? So my mom would collect the points, and she'd go to enter them, and then they started rolling off without telling them. So she would collect all these points, and they would start doing the thing where our apps are doing it now, where they're like, ooh, it's December 31st of 2026. You don't have those points anymore. Roll it over. Could you imagine she loses 5 million points?
0: You know where that happened to me?
2: Where?
0: Remember the Marlboro dollars they used to have on the side of the Marlboro packs? Yeah. I worked at a bar. I didn't smoke. You know what I did? Everybody threw away cigarette packs all the time. I constantly tore those off. I had so many Marlboro points. And then they did away with the whole thing. And I was like,
2: anything? In the middle of it, they did it to my mom. Same thing probably with you with Marlboro Bucks. So 100% she could have 5 million. They go, ooh, she's got a lot of points. Let's go ahead and swipe that out and get them out of there.
1: People are saying you should use them, get all those, load up on those gift cards. Somebody said, what if they get rid of it? And what is Fetch? Fetch, just look it up. It's just an app. You
0: take pictures of receipts and you get points, and it depends on what you buy and everything like that. That's some of the other items. Like, if you go to, like, Cub Foods, that's where my wife loves them. If she sees one that's hanging out of a register or receipt, she'll grab that right away, because it might be something we don't buy that all of a sudden you get all these bonus points for.
1: Because you'll get, like, 1,000 points. My mother-in-law, I take pictures of her stuff, too. She saves them for me. Every now and then, she buys a product that's on a special, and you'll get, like, 1,000 points.
2: There's one of those SodaStream that was on there, and you got 10,000 points if you bought a SodaStream for $80. But somebody else said, what does Fetch get out of this app? Like,
1: they're getting money from advertisers, yeah, and probably. There's games attached. So it's just like anything. I've never played a game. People are texting in. You can play games and get points. Somebody said, I play the games because I don't normally do the receipt thing. And just by playing games, I've already gotten a $25 Amazon gift card. And I'm close to getting another.
0: $5 million. When you said that, I was like, wait, what?
2: Oh, my God.
1: 5 million points.
2: Cash in, somebody said, because I was holding on to bonus points for a credit card for something special. And I ended up losing $1,000 by holding on to the points. Apps are getting smarter now, and they're doing it where, like, right. It's even happened at restaurants we went to. Remember, I was like, oh, I can get 40 of this or 12 of this or whatever. And then also we went back the next time. They're like, you lost 10,000 points since the last time you've been here. And I went,
1: because they put a time limit on it.
2: They put it on there all the time. Mm-hmm. So I'm just saying, man, would that be such a move if all of a sudden she's like, I collected for 6 years, got 5 million points, and got nothing for it.
0: I could already hear her on the phone. Where are your headquarters exactly?
1: I will be there.
2: Oh, yeah.
1: On my way.
0: What are your hours?
2: Like, oh, I'm getting gift cards some way or another.
3: 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And here is what they will be talking about.
0: Hashtag I am that person. That's secret 75617. Hashtag I am that person. But on the way next, as we've got trending.
1: It's National Dolly Parton Day. I'm going to tell you what to wear today and how you can celebrate Dolly Parton. That's coming up next on KS95.

0: I'm that person. Hashtag I'm that person. And that's your secrets coming up next after trending.
1: Crisco, Dez, and West. Here's what's trending.
2: Let's get it going. All right. Are you ready for the 925?
3: September 25th is Dolly Day.
4: The very first ever Dolly Parton Day.
2: Dolly Parton Day.
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5: 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So thank you, and know that I will always love you.
6: Obviously, it's September 25th, which is 925, and we're celebrating. I knew it was the day, but I didn't think about it until I'm in the car listening to that this morning, and I look down, and I'm like, oh, my God, I'm randomly wearing pink pants. It's very strange.
0: Very coincidental.
6: I have not worn these since, like, last winter. So it was meant to be. Channeling Dolly this morning. But yeah, making a donation to something that was so important to her, the Imagination Library, or any of the amazing charities that she worked with. Or you know what? Heck, go buy yourself one of those Betty Crocker or whatever the brand, the cakes, the Dolly Parton cakes. I wanted to try the coconut cake.
7: Dude, she's in everything now. She's in the freezer section with full meals.
0: I can't say Dolly's in the freezer section.
6: Please don't.
7: She's trying to sell her meals.
6: Stop it.
7: She's always working 9 to 5.
6: Okay.
7: Dolly's
6: okay.
7: You know what? That's on you. You know what I meant. I didn't think that you were going to go into a cob and see Dolly Parton there, okay? That's a different kind of meet and greet.
6: You would still see her picture, right?
7: Probably. Yeah.
6: Well, with all animated. Of her food.
7: It's like a little cartoon, yeah, but because she's not in the freezer. You will not see Dolly Parton today.
6: All right, let's move on.
0: Oh, so awful.
6: Taylor
0: so
6: Swift
0: awful.
6: Released new music overnight. It's part of The Life of a Showgirl, the encore, the new album. But at midnight, she released Patient Zero.

0: hear it, the more and more I like it.
1: I was just going to say, I made fun of it when you did this at 6.
0: You like it, don't you?
1: I've come full circle. I think it's actually pretty good. Maybe I was still a little buzzed or something.
2: Here's the thing. It's a good song. Taylor Swift, you said it earlier, she doesn't put out even a bad song by Taylor Swift. Why couldn't this have been on the damn album? Why didn't you just extend the album and not make your fans pay another CD cost or another cost for an album?
0: But I don't really understand the re-release thing. It's very Taylor Swift. Like, we already have Life of a Showgirl, and I love it. I don't need the encore, but I do appreciate this song. So I shall just listen to it, and I don't need to buy the full album again.
1: Well,
0: right?
1: Most importantly, and being truthful here, will your daughter like it? Because that's her audience now, right?
0: I mean, I wish I would have talked to her this morning before she got on the bus.
1: Right.
0: Because I know she listened to it. She was setting her alarm early. I think she would have got up at midnight if we would have let her.
1: Because I don't feel like this is a young kid song, you know?
0: She'll love it. She liked the Poets one. She liked all of them.
1: Opalite, I feel like, was so much more poppy that girls like that I feel like this is more our age. Like,
2: it was, but somebody said earlier.
1: It's a campfire song, you know?
2: Two different people texted and said, I listened to this song back and forth 4 or 5 different times, and it is depressing as hell if you listen to the actual lyrics.
0: Oh, really?
2: Yeah, so.
0: Well, remember, there's 3 different versions of this song. This original, one is some sort of different piano mix, and the other is just an instrumental. So you can get 3 different versions. The big deal people are talking about, there's a debut of her music video for Patient Zero at the MTV VMAs. This is on Sunday night, and I guess the video has Dakota Johnson and Colin Farrell in it.
1: Huh.
0: Yeah, so kind of a big deal. This is interesting. Sellers on eBay are making money by listing fused goldfish crackers. They're fusing them together and they're calling them clusters. They're selling them for $1,000. And now if you're thinking, wait, did you just say goldfish crackers? Like the goldfishies, we just call them fishies in our house, but that's what my kids eat all the time. They're selling them for thousands of dollars?
3: There are people on eBay selling these little goldfish clusters thousands of dollars. Some listings have been priced as high as $25,000. I'm sorry, $25,000 for something I used to accidentally vacuum off the floor of my minivan. So if you find 2 goldfish like this, you may have just hit the jackpot.
1: I just don't understand.
2: Okay. I don't want one goldfish.
0: I actually love them, especially the ones that have the extra cheddar flavor blasted.
2: Yeah, Cheez-Its are way better than those.
0: Far better, but the kids love them. But I've never seen, so it is rare if we're going to talk about, I've never seen goldfish fused together. They're always perfectly individual. Have you ever seen a cluster of them?
2: I've not, but I feel like a cluster would just feels like more than 2. But also, what are you going to do with it? Why would you pay $25,000 to have 2 of them? At that point, just fuse 2 together yourself.
1: Loser.
2: You don't even like goldfish crackers.
1: I don't.
0: Think of how rare this is, though. It's 6 crackers clumped together.
2: 6. So if you can even get more than that, you can get more money.
0: So I'm just saying, if you're a goldfish family like we are, just keep an eye out. If you can find something more than the elusive 6 cracker cluster, then maybe you're going to win a lot of money.
1: I feel like Crisco on a Friday night, you'd be sitting there. Extracurriculars,
0: probably
1: at that point, and you look at that, you're like $25,000 or eat that cluster because man, does that cluster look great?
2: I just cost me $25,000, but it was worth it. I'd be like, what a cluster blank. This would be that. I would eat it because I'd be like, you know what, I don't want to do is put this up on eBay. That's stupid. mind you, they're on eBay. Is anybody actually bidding on them?
1: Right.
2: That's a big difference between putting them up for a price and selling them.
0: That's true. I think one person, because it was so dumb, got $1,000. People caught wind of it and then started finding the more, you know, the more collectible. I can't even say with a straight face. That's what's trending. It's brought to you by Roku, America's #1 TV streaming platform.
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1: 75617, or hey, let's do this. 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

0: 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Hashtag I'm that person.
1: I'm that person. Mess around with me all you want, but mess around with my friends or my family, and you'll see a side you wish you hadn't. Dang, I love that. That's Mama Bear, Papa Bear. That's good. I'm that person. Literally, if my mouth doesn't say it, my face will. My sister is just like that. She definitely can't hide it. I'm that person that if I know someone who had an affair, I'll tell a story in front of them about another person that was disgusting that had an affair. How many people do you know in your life that have affairs?
0: I bet you it's more common than you think.
1: Oh, man.
2: You don't know people are into.
1: I don't. You're really don't. I'm that person that has a lot of money in my account. And if I'm at a local bar and use the ATM, I'll have my receipt tucked away, but make sure that my balance is visible to the regulars, that I live paycheck to paycheck. Okay. Oh, because you have a different account. Okay, I see what you're saying. I am that person who will give you the stink eye at the gym for talking on the phone, or don't use headphones on the machine next to me. I'm sure your face says it all.
0: So passive-aggressive, Minnesota, like, though. You're like, I'm not going to say anything to you. But I'm going to let you know through my eyes, I am very upset.
1: I'm that person who ran outside in a robe to yell at some kids for screwing around at the bus stop. Stop screwing around. I'm that person who barked at a squirrel when it was eating off of my bird feeder. Said, I don't know what's happening to me. You barked at a squirrel. That's hilarious. I am that person that greets all Target workers and think, are you tired of me? I am that person who has to weed whip the lawn before I mow so that the grass doesn't get thrown into the yard from weed whipping. It'll just get chopped by the lawnmower.
2: You are 100% doing it right. You always weed whip first. Don't weed whip after.
1: Taylor always weed whips after.
2: Rookies.
0: Why do you do it first?
2: Because then you don't have all the, like, if you go along and the stuff on your edges is super long. Now you have those edging grass pieces all over your yard. If you go through there and you blow it all into the bagger or down the hill, you don't have any of that crazy talk right there.
0: God, you've never sounded more like King of the Hill in my life. Like perfect grass over here. You're like, you got to get your edger out there. Once you get your edger out.
2: Game changer right
0: it
2: there.
0: It is, though. Common ground, we're back.
1: All right. I'm that person that will always tell you exactly how it is.
0: Oh, that's Wes.
1: There's a lot of those.
0: You tell people how it is.
1: No, I mean, a lot of people texting that.
0: No, I meant he just looked angry at me. I don't know what to. Never mind.
1: Wes's face is also in. But your face always says it all.
2: I'm not good at hiding my feelings.
1: No. And your daughter either, right? Mm-hmm. She's annoyed.
2: Yeah, you're going to know.
0: She's going to punch you. That's what you're going to know.
2: Yeah,
0: I'm bad at it.
1: I'm that person that tries to motivate everybody around me. Come on, everybody, let's go for a run. Crisco, did you text him?
0: I mean, I am motivating people, hopefully.
1: You are motivating people. All right, thanks for sharing your secrets.
2: On the way next, no common sense, no nonsense, no stanky sense. I don't know why I keep adding that one in. I just like it. I like how it rhymes. But Think Fast Friday, getting it up in my brain, coming up next on KS95.
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2: Double part question for you guys. A, are you caramel apple fans?
0: Mm-hmm. Yes. Mm-hmm.
2: B, what would be too expensive to, what would be the most amount of money you'd be willing to spend on a carameled apple? Just one.
1: I mean, I don't know.
20: $7.
0: Yeah, yeah. $5, $6, $7.
2: Okay, yeah, there's a mom that's going viral because she thought her kid's caramel apple would be $7. It turned out to be $17 because they're starting to do them the way you do, like, those ice cream places or Yo Fresh type of places. Yeah, you start adding toppings. It came back $17 for a caramel apple.
0: And how smart they probably weigh it. So that stuff just weighing it down. Yep. They're like, it's a caramel apple. It's not going to cost you anything.
2: Let it dry a little bit. You can put more caramel on it.
0: Exactly. $17. I'd be like, you... Trust me, kids, I love you. Put that damn apple back right now.
1: Yeah, because we've got apples in the drawer, in the fridge, and I've got little teeny things of caramel in the cupboard. So you know what? That is called a dollar.
20: Microwave and dip.
1: $1.
2: Oh, my God, that's my wife. I buy Honey Crisps, and I eat them on the way to work all the time, and I'm like, you ever want apples? And she's like... I do want an apple, but I don't have any caramel right now. I'm like, you know, this is going to be crazy. You know you can't eat it without caramel, right?
1: What?
0: You could even switch it to peanut butter.
1: That's what we do in our house. The peanut butter is reign supreme, that's for sure.
20: Oh, with apples?
1: Oh, yes.
20: Yeah, dip it in. Yeah,
1: that's little really, cinnamon, really, maybe a little sea salt.
20: It's that time of year.
1: Yeah.
20: You want to go to an apple orchard today, you're fine. Temperatures are going to be, there'll be a lot of clouds, but some sun this afternoon. Temperature's getting very close to 70. It's already 61 out there.
1: All right, weather is brought to you by Apollo Heating, Air, and Plumbing.
0: And traffic right now is not looking too bad. A couple spots to let you know about 694 eastbound. There is a crash at Long Lake Road and 35W in New Brighton. We also have another spot to let you know about 494 southbound. Vehicle stalled in the right lane at the exit ramp to Highway 55. And one final spot to let you know about 694 eastbound. Just kidding. That just cleared. So never mind. 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
2: Absolutely nothing normal, but these guys have to think fast on a Friday, getting a little glimpse into the weirdest, wildest corners of my thought process.
1: Oh, I'm scared.
2: It's coming up next after Somber on today's Variety, KS95 with Crisco, Dez, and Wes.

0: ask yourself, is your partner the one? Really, yes. Are they the one? Or vice versa, do they think you're the one?
1: Uh-oh.
0: How many relationships are not actually with the person that is the one? That's coming up with the news Dez refused to use on KS95, today's Variety with Crisco, Dez, and Wes. But right now, a brief glimpse into my brain because I drive to work thinking about random thoughts and I rapid-fire answers to myself, and these are those thoughts.
1: Woo!
0: These guys try to think fast the way I do. So, without further ado, Dez, we start with you.
1: Okay.
0: It is a type of breakfast cereal, and it starts with an R.
1: Raisin Bran.
0: Raisin Bran would be correct.
1: Yes.
0: Crisco.
1: Old man cereal. That's why I went with that.
0: A color that starts with a B.
2: Blue.
0: Burgundy for my Burgundaddy car.
1: Burgundaddy.
0: Yeah, that's what I call my new car, the Burgundaddy.
1: Oh, no.
0: What?
1: We've
0: you didn't
1: got
0: know?
1: The Silver Fox and the Burgundaddy.
2: I am letting you know right now, I have every intention to steal his car. So that
0: that's
2: he
0: a great name, the Burgundaddy.
1: I actually want to steal it so I can drive the Burgundaddy.
2: You're Ron Burgundaddy.
0: When I get in, it goes on the screen, hello, Burgundaddy.
1: Oh, boy. God,
2: you are really good at naming cars.
1: Thank
2: and
1: you.
2: I say it at the same time really bad. It's very funny.
0: All right. Dez, a dog breed that starts with a S.
1: A pointer.
2: Pointer.
0: Shepherd. That's pretty easy. Shepherd.
1: I don't know why I couldn't think.
0: Those are fun dogs, too.
1: Shoot.
0: Yeah.
2: Shih Tzu.
0: Crisco, a state capital that starts with an M.
2: Maine.
0: Maine. That's a state, my friend.
2: That's a state. Was it not think fast?
0: It
2: I just
0: is.
2: Had to yeah. say something quick.
0: Where are you going in a few weeks? The day
1: know.
0: After Thanksgiving.
2: Oh, Madison.
0: Madison. Madison. They stay right next to Madison, Wisconsin.
2: Which also found out there's a Buc-ee's opening there in April. I'm very upset yes. it's not open now.
0: Yeah.
2: Damn it.
1: Too bad.
0: Because they have a big sign right outside of Madison, 257 miles to the next Buc-ee's. Like,
2: that's funny.
0: Funny. All right, Dez, back to you. A movie title that starts with a U.
1: Up in the clouds.
0: Oh, if you would have just stopped with up. It was up.
2: It was up.
1: Oh,
2: it was
1: darn
2: up. Dang it. That's embarrassing. He's giving you cake ones today.
0: Right? I'm giving you easy ones,
2: no,
0: too.
2: No, you picked Burgundy for a couple.
0: Burgundaddy.
1: Right. Was it really that hard?
2: Announce, he just wanted to announce his car name. That's all it was.
0: It was, for sure.
1: It was an announcement.
0: Crisco, a yes. country in Europe starts with a L.
2: Lithuania. I said it fast. Damn it.
0: And it might actually be, it was Luxembourg is the one I had. Luxembourg.
2: Dang it.
0: Yeah.
1: Darn it.
0: Dez, a sports team that starts with a P.
1: Pirates.
0: Packers. They just played last night.
2: Boy, not well, though.
1: Not well. That's why it didn't count.
0: They did not. Crisco, a musical instrument starts with an F.
2: Faxophone.
0: Faxophone is incorrect.
1: How about flute?
0: French horn.
1: Oh.
2: French horn.
0: Hardest instrument you can play, the French horn. Did you know that?
2: I did not know that, but I do want two partridges in a pear tree.
0: Dez, a celebrity that their name starts with a O.
1: Owen Wilson.
0: Oprah.
2: Oh. Oprah. It's things you would love.
1: Not always. Sometimes it's things he loves.
0: That should be so much better. Crisco, a U.S. president that starts with a T.
2: Truman.
0: Good one. Teddy Roosevelt is what I had, though. Teddy Roosevelt.
2: At least I named a president right now. It's Bob Ross.
0: Dez, a type of shoe that starts with a H.
1: Hoka.
0: Heel. Heel. A type. Heel.
2: I like your answer.
1: A type of shoe is a Hoka.
0: No, that's a brand.
1: That's a brand. Dumb. Oh, Crisco. I got them all flustered.
2: Yeah, you did.
0: A plant that flowers that starts with a V.
2: Venus flytrap.
0: It was Venus
2: yes!
0: flytrap.
2: Yes!
0: I was like, he's never going to get this.
2: Oh, man.
1: It would be like a violet.
2: Or a violet? Or a,
1: oh, no. Isn't that is that a plant?
2: Violet?
0: Might be.
2: I think it's a flower, right?
0: All right, Dez,
2: flower.
0: Back to you. Again, Think Fast Friday. Okay. Just getting in my crazy brain with these fast thoughts, rapid thoughts. A dessert that starts with a I.
1: Ice cream.
0: Ice cream. Oh, my God. Dude. I don't know if that's Think Fast.
2: That was not Think Fast. That was a three Mississippi for sure.
0: Crisco.
1: This is hard.
0: A vegetable that starts with an R.
2: Rutabaga.
0: Rutabaga, be correct.
1: For real?
2: Dude, I'm getting the hardest ones ever.
1: Oh my gosh.
2: A rutabaga.
0: Dez, a type of fish that starts with a W.
1: Ooh.
2: Walleye.
1: Walleye.
0: I can't get it.

0: good.
1: Walleye.
2: Crisco, a type of bird that starts with a C.
0: Cocker Spaniel.
2: A cedar waxwing. I've given him the hardest answers in the world. If this isn't obvious, and Dez is still losing.
0: Oh, my God. I could have said cedar waxwing, and that would have just, we would have stopped the game forever.
3: You've never heard of it.
0: I've never heard of most birds.
2: A TV show that starts with a Y.
3: MCA.
2: Yellowstone. Crisco, a superhero that starts with a D.
0: Batman.
2: Daredevil.
0: Daredevil. I should have known that one. That's
2: final two.
3: Okay.
2: And I can't believe you suck this bad at this, Dez. A clothing brand that starts with a L.
3: Lululemon.
2: Louis Vuitton.
3: Oh. You know
0: what? So embarrassing.
3: It's not like that was that far off. That was
2: Louis Vuitton.
3: Good guess.
2: I kind of felt like you were a Louis Vuitton kind of lady. Oh, final one for you, Crisco. A board game that starts with a D.
0: Disc. Risk with a D.
2: Don't wake daddy.
0: Oh,
2: don't
0: wake.
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2: All right, with the news Dez refused to use, are you with the one actually married to this person, and are they truly the one? 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

0: When news breaks and Dez doesn't think you need to know about it, the rest of the KS95 Action News team responds. 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
1: Are you with the one?
2: You might be more normal than you think if you say no. 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But first, what do you got for us, Crisco?
3: Well, well, well. Dairy Queen is jumping in that hole. 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
4: Oh, yeah.
3: Where they did it and people would go buy a cup. 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Oh. 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First of all, they have a new fall menu. 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
4: Ooh, numb.
3: But here's the cool part. 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
4: I do.
3: Blizabeth. Flip. Blenda. Bernie or Goldie. And the one you want is the Goldie keychain, because that gets you a year of blizzards.
4: What?
3: On Goldie.
2: All right.
3: That's sweet. Pretty awesome. Yeah. So they got a bunch of cool stuff coming to Dairy Queen.
5: Brooks. That's dangerous, too. Can you imagine if you're blizzards? Sony, yeah, we actually talked about this one off air, but I just found this fascinating and scary and also dangerous. Sony has a new patent that would actually use their controller for you to do tap to pay. You can tap on your card or your phone on your PlayStation Yikes. Controller
2: what can go
5: to
2: wrong?
5: Make a payment. So your Dez
4: yeah.
5: River could take over and buy $5,000 worth of Fortnite skins with tap to pay.
4: No, let's not bring tap to pay into this and make it so easy to spend money.
3: Well, and even worse, with tap to pay, usually you need face recognition, and your son looks identical to you,
4: apparently. Right?
3: And so that could get real dangerous if all of a sudden River's like, bing, oh, it worked.
4: Yeah.
3: Bing.
4: Because I told you guys, I don't understand how he has all these new games. Granted, they're free, but he still has to get in and approve to get a new app. His little face has been working and just opens it up.
3: It's great.
5: It's a whole new world right now with video games where, yeah, you can, like, say the new NBA game. The game's $70, but
4: jeez,
5: but that's just the beginning,
4: right?
5: If you want to be able to develop your like play your my player, like create your own player and play against other people, if you want it to have an actual chance at being competitive, you got to pay to play.
3: It costs hundreds of dollars.
4: That's so ridiculous.
5: And they make it harder every year.
3: What do you got, Wes?
2: All right, Dez, I already know your answer. You believe you're with the one. Your partner is the one. Now, Crisco, being a single person, do you think there's a chance you're going to be able to find the one, that soulmate?
3: I don't know. I feel like I'm pretty late in life at this point.
4: No, I feel like I did find the one because I already kissed all those, you know, frogs. And then I realized the one I found at 32 was the one.
2: Here's some scary stats, though. Only 41% of single people say they'll actually find the one. 20% of people in marriages, 20% say I'm not with the one.
4: Because that one maybe that's, got away.
2: And well, you're married to somebody else.
4: Huh.
2: Yeah, 20% say I'm not with the one.
4: That would hurt.
2: It would hurt a lot, would it?
4: Really hurt.
2: You believe in soulmates?
4: I do.
3: I do. My mom and dad were definitely soulmates.
4: Mine to my parents, definitely.
3: But
4: too.
3: It also does feel weird because they both lived in Minnesota their whole entire life. So how do you find your soulmate in one state in the entire world of all
2: Glad
3: these
2: you
3: people?
2: Said that. You believe in soulmates, do believe in more than one soulmate.
3: I do believe in more than one soulmate.
2: 17% of people say they believe in more than one soulmate.
4: Because I think soulmates aren't necessarily always just the romantic. I think I've got friends.
2: Sister, that best friend, a dog.
3: My dog, babe.
4: Yeah, your soulmate.
3: Soul pet.
4: Oh, I love soulmates of all kinds.
2: Moral of the story, Crisco, that the way we start is the way we'll end. Be open-minded. You still have a 41% chance of finding the one.
3: Maybe I'm already talking to him. Who knows?
5: Yeah.
3: You never know.
2: Maybe it's me.
3: My soulmate? I gained a lot of confidence when you came into my life.
2: Sorry, I gotta go.
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2: My bad, we just have to get to other things.
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0: 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But all this week, we've been giving away $250 gift cards on today's Variety KS95 with Crisco, Dez, and Wes. And we've been qualifying people to go to New York City to see The Tonight Show with Jimmy Fallon. We had five winners this week. We had Rose, Emily, Bonnie, Sarah, and Michelle. So I put them in Wes's wheel. Another way. Great adventure I have around here. Another great product I brought in here.
1: Your big wheel.
0: My big old wheel. So I'll spin the wheel here and see who is going to get called right now and go to New York City. Okay, landed on the person.
1: Well, it's
0: got
1: so
0: all their
1: exciting
0: phone numbers here, so let's call them.
2: Hello?
0: Hey, is this Michelle?
2: This is.
0: Michelle, I feel like we talked to you just a couple hours ago. It's Crisco, Dez, and Wes from KS95.
2: Hi, how are you?
1: Good, how are you doing?
2: Good, oh my gosh, I'm in shock right now.
1: Well, we're just wondering what you think you're going to spend your $250 gift card on.
2: Well, you know, maybe a little shopping clothing trip for new clothes.
3: Huh. Well, why would you need new clothes?
1: Yeah. Weird.
2: Well, because, you know, I have to update my winter wardrobe, you know.
1: Right. And you want to look so good.
0: And you want to have good footwear because some cities, yeah, there's a lot of walking.
1: Specifically.
2: Yes.
1: New York City!
2: Oh, my God! Oh, my God. You've got to be kidding me.
3: Oh, we're not kidding you. You just won the grand prize trip for two to New York City to see a live taping of The Tonight Show with Jimmy Fallon.
2: Oh, my God. I am freaking out right now. I'm in a conference room. Thank God. So loud.
1: Well, congratulations. You're going to have the best time, and we can't wait to hear all about it.
2: Oh, my gosh. You guys will get photos, videos. My daughter and I met you guys at the fair, and my daughter is obsessed with you, Dez.
0: I'm sorry. We've got a bad connection. Hey, congratulations. Enjoy New York.
3: Now you're going to Newark.
1: Oh, congratulations. We're so happy for you. Have the best trip.
2: Thank you. Thank you. I'm so excited. Oh, my gosh. Oh, my gosh. I'm so grateful. Thank you so much.
1: You're welcome.
3: Big weekend. SNL's back tomorrow with host Jalen Brunson and musical guest Cat's Eye. Then on a special Sunday episode, The Tonight Show welcomes Sylvester Stallone and a performance from Luke Bryan. 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
0: All right. What did we learn today, Dez?
1: I learned that Crisco only pays attention to me during trending if I bring up one name. I've never...
0: John Goodman.
1: It's John Goodman.
3: I love John. I almost had another moment. John Goodman is a great actor. Great actor of our generation.
0: He's in that new movie with Tom Cruise, by the way.
3: Is he really?
0: He looks great.
1: Is he?
3: Dude, yeah. He's so good. He lost a ton of weight.
0: Yeah. Sorry. I was being sarcastic.
1: But if I mention one name, you instantly pay attention. So I'm just going to start saying Margot Robbie before anything I have important to tell you. I'll be like, Margot Robbie.
3: Here's the thing. I know how I won't pay attention now, though, because it's no longer Margot Robbie. You have to call her Margot Worcester Sauce or whatever her last name is.
1: Her new last name.
0: Wow. Put some respect
1: Akerley.
0: On her.
1: Akerley.
0: Akerley. Yeah.
1: But will she be Margot Robbie Akerley?
3: Or will she just be Margot Robbie acting? Like she'll,
1: no. Said she professionally changed her name.
0: All right. Brooks, what did you learn today?
4: Yeah, I learned about the fact that I knew this had already happened to you, but I didn't realize this was a growing trend, the food divorce. Because, yeah, I knew you mentioned you guys make separate chilies, you make all the different things,
1: sauces.
4: You and Marie, yeah. But I had no idea that this was a growing thing among so many couples.
0: Get back to it, cook together, eat together, yeah. Clean the dishes up together. It's good for the relationship.
1: Well, I agree with everything except for that clean the dishes up together.
4: Yeah.
1: Fine.
0: Crisco, what did you learn?
3: That won't bring the stain at all. I learned that Movie Mom is a bit of a spoiler alert person.
4: That was wild.
3: I didn't think she would say anything about any of it there. I just was trying to play it up. I'm like, oh, please tell me the dog in the new Brad Pitt movie. No, you're totally fine. I was like, oh, thank God. And then she says something else. I'm not going to repeat it. I'm just, why would I bring up spoiler alert and bring up the thing?
0: Because that's kind of your MO. It's on your brand, buddy.
1: You go, oh, I mean, it was already said at 7 o'clock. Why couldn't I say it again?
3: Well, what was said, Des? Why don't you just ruin my story? Like, you ruin everything.
0: I learned that there's animals out there, absolute animals, that take care of their yard in the most gross way by weed whipping after you mow.
1: Yeah.
0: Like, what is wrong with you? You always weed whip first, so therefore you can mow up all the clippings, or you can blow them down the hill, or whatever it needs to be, but you weed whip after, now you got to look at all that garbage.
3: I think it just cleans up pretty nicely. I've never had a problem.
0: I've seen your yard.
3: It's a good point. But
1: it's when you do it, though, that's how you do it.
3: It looks pristine when I do it. When I don't do it, it's usually the summer months.
0: Take care of your yard right in January.
1: So good.
3: I get all that moisture into it, and by the time I got to cut it, I don't.
1: It's a lovely shade of white.
3: It's a very good color.
1: Oh, man.
0: All right. You guys have a good week. Crisco, I'm not going to see you for 2 weeks. Dez, it's just you holding down the fort with Brooks.
1: You guys.
0: 2 weeks.
1: Yeah. How crazy. So have the best trip. Yeah. You'll have a great adventure. Keep us posted on social so everybody can follow you.
0: Wes_McCain, McCain.
4: Enjoy the sound of music.
0: Thank you. Oh, yeah. The hills are alive for sure. And I have a lederhosen that I will be rocking.
1: I can't wait to see you in it.
3: Please post it.
0: Oh, I'm going to post the lederhosen. Yeah. And Marie was ironing her drindle last night, so look out.
1: I've never been in a drindle.
3: Didn't know you could say that on the radio. Or they're ironing drindle.
0: Dude, let me tell you something. Put on the drindle. It's not much sexy about it. It's about ankle length.
1: Ankle length.
0: Just
1: ankle
0: below the knee.
1: It's
0: between the knee and ankle.
1: I thought it was a short little number.
0: You can't be doing that stuff. I guess the Germans get real upset if you do that.
1: Oh, so that's what I think of because it's costumes that are here.
0: Oh, they
1: the
0: do
1: States.
0: Not like costumes,
3: they
0: I guess, at the actual, because I'm going to the actual Oktoberfest, and they do not like costumes.
3: They don't want your Wiener Schnitzel out. That's going to be terrible.
0: Oh, it'll be out.
3: Well, not you. You're safe.
0: Oh.
3: Have fun, buddy.
1: Have fun, bye. Be safe.
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11: 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Ashley A, Ashley D, Ashley P, is this for a group project again? 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Hey, Kristen! 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

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K95, I'm a sucker for a good marketing plan. 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It has like Oreo soft serve, but it's got glitter. 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

Today's Variety, KS95. Earlier this week, a recruiter went viral saying that people who bring iced coffees to interviews are unprofessional. But people are really fighting back against this. They're like, not really. Why are we pretending we're not human? Are they allowed to eat beforehand? Or is fasting also required to impress you? Things like, my husband wanted to bring a coffee in to a wedding last weekend, and I was like, that's rude, don't do that. But also, the wedding was outside, it was cold, and I'm like, he still didn't bring it in, but it's debatable.

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And on the Billboard Hot 100 charts, beating out Mariah Carey's All I Want for Christmas Is You. Which Mariah Carey has to start all over from the beginning and hit 24 weeks in a row if she wants to take that title back? So pretty cool for Ella Langley.

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Today's Variety, K95, it's TJ officially moving to Mississippi to work at this wildlife rescue. They have raccoon boot camp where they teach baby raccoons how to be raccoons, and I want this job.

is Variety K95. It's TJ. It's spooky season. I got my Halloween tree up and the movie Obsession, if you haven't seen it. It tops a poll of the best new and recent horror movies, followed by Evil Dead Rise, Weapons, The Substance, and Final Destination Bloodlines.

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4: 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Your entire family will love it. My daughter, she's 9, and two of her grandmas all went to check out this play. It was so much fun. It was so interactive. The actors talk directly to the audience. The kids are responding. The grandmas are responding. I'm responding. We're all laughing out loud. There's like a cartoon nature to the show, full of comedy, physical humor. They play sound effects live on the stage, which is really impressive, and music too. The painters will use everyday items to help tell the story, like a wallpaper roll for Pinocchio's nose, sandpaper for the sound of a cricket. It mirrors the way that kids play. Your entire family will love it, all ages. Tickets start at just $25. And you can get them at childrenstheater.org.
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3: 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Time's

Happy Friday. It's Angie Taylor. Have you heard the new Taylor Swift song, Patient Zero? What do you think of it? If you've heard it, let me know what you think at 75617 on the text. If you have not heard it, stay here because it's coming up in just minutes. KS95. I could

X95, today's variety. How you feeling? It's Angie Taylor on your Friday. Listen, if you're on your way to the movies to go see Primetime, that Robert Pattinson movie where he plays Chris Hansen to catch a predator, I need you to call me immediately after and tell me all about it because it looks so good. I'm so jealous. I want to go to the movies tonight.

Friday's Variety. Happy Friday. Time for some new Taylor Swift music. Attention Swifties. Her new song, Patient Zero. And she's talking about what this song is really about. And she says that one of her friends had been reached out to by the new girlfriend of an ex. And this new girlfriend was asking for guidance on if she'd had the same experiences with this guy that the new girlfriend was having. That's so messy, but that's what this song is about. So listen to that. Patient Zero, new music from Taylor Swift on KS95.

0: Patient Zero, that's the new music from Taylor Swift. All right, did you hear it? Did you hear all the references? Has that ever happened to you where you were dating a guy or maybe dating a girl and you guys break up and then their new partner calls you to get the tea? Like, hey, did they treat you like this? Or hey, is this weird? Am I imagining? Oh, that's happened to me. And, you know, then, like, in the song here, they all, like, get together at the club and talk about the dude. I'm like, okay, I wouldn't go that far. But I'm definitely interested in hearing what the new girlfriend has to say. I don't know. I find that kind of messy, but delightfully messy. If that's happened to you, I want to know. 75617 on the text. It's KS95.
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KS95, today's variety. Hey, happy Friday. It is 9/25. That's the date. So it is Dolly Parton Day. Happy Dolly Parton Day. 9/25. Get it? Working 9/25. And Dolly Parton's final recording is going to be a duet with Bono called Torn. It's going to be on the final track on U2's upcoming album. But you probably won't have to go find it because it's U2. And as we know, they like to just put things on our phone without telling us. Might be there anyway.

95. Today's Variety. Hello. Happy Friday. How you feeling? I hope you're feeling great. It is a little cloudy today, looking like rain. It's going to be 58 tonight. Tomorrow is going to be soggy and 64. What are your plans for the weekend? Are we couch rotting? What are we doing? Hit me on the text and let me know. 75617.

95, today's variety. How you doing? Happy Friday. It's Angie Taylor. I'm about to play the new Mandy Moore song. It's called Mature, but if you're a huge Mandy Moore fan, maybe you had the Duff Stuff back in the day, the streaming premiere of The Breadwinner is Saturday night on Netflix tomorrow night, starring comedian Nate Bargatze as a salesman who agrees to try being a stay-at-home dad after his wife, Mandy Moore, lands a huge deal on Shark Tank. So something for you to watch tomorrow night. Here's Mature, KS95.

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0: 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Chris Godez and Wes every

Class 95, today's variety. Happy Friday. Make sure you stick around because 5 o'clock, that is your very final concert code for the Olivia Rodrigo Fly Away to Chicago. You don't want to miss the last one.

variety on your Friday. That's a good turn-up song. Yeah, KS95. Hey, it's Angie Taylor. I want you to know that the VMAs are on Sunday night. Snoop Dogg's hosting, and Ray, Somber, and Teddy Swims are doing a George Michael tribute. I love George Michael. There's going to be a couple tributes, of course. There's going to be a Dolly Parton one, Casey Musgraves doing that one, but I am very excited to see Somber do some George Michael. They better do it justice. KS95.

KS95, today's variety. It feels like fall right now. It's so gloomy and cloudy. It's 68 and it's cuffing season. So if you are dating and you're new, Instagram has added AI blur for relationship soft launches on your story. So if you're ready to say, I'm with somebody, but not ready to show their face yet, they'll blur the face instead of putting like an emoji on it. Like, if you're not going to claim me without the blur, we don't go together anymore. I'm sorry.

0: It's brought to you by Apollo Heating and Air, and here to tell us what our weekend is going to look like weather-wise, Channel 5's Chris Reese. Hey, Chris.
1: Well, we are looking into the weekend, and, well, there's going to be a chance of rain, Angie. That's just the way it goes sometimes. But it's not going to be a washout at all. We are mainly talking about spotty showers that develop throughout Saturday. It's going to be very similar to what we saw on Thursday. High temperatures should be in the 60s, more 60s, and mostly cloudy skies on Sunday. Then we're going to track more clouds, more rain chances next week. We could be up around 70 on Monday.
0: All right. Right now, it is 68 and cloudy. Can I tell you guys? Chris Reese just started following me on Instagram, and so I creeped his page, and he has a dog named Dewpoint. Hell yes! Chris Reese for the win. I love that name. Thank you for listening. KS95.
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KS95, today's variety. Hey, it's Angie Taylor on your Friday. Parents, check this out. There's an emerging trend of people organizing park crawls for kids' birthdays, where you go to three or four parks. It's obviously a play on going to pub crawls, but this is different. It's parks. So you take all the kiddies and you go park to park to park. Even better, if you got the money for it, you can rent a party bus where kids can snack and hang out between parks so it doesn't require a whole caravan of parents driving around. And then there's cake at the final park. I think this is a great idea. What a good way to get all the wiggles out. You know what I mean? And if all the moms like chip in a little money, I don't think the bus would be that expensive. A park crawl is the way to go. For all that-

95 Today's Variety Busted. Hey, I wanted to remind you because I didn't even know until now, and now I feel like a bad mom. Today is National Daughter's Day, so make sure you at least send a text. If not, you know, you're late like me, it's going to be the whole Instagram show because I'll overcompensate so she knows that, you know, I didn't forget, but I forgot. KS95.

95 today's variety. Happy Friday. Going into the weekend. Feeling good, I hope. The weather is gloomy. It does feel like fall. Spooky season is here. So don't go anywhere because after 4 o'clock, I want to hook you up for spooky season with a four pack, a family four pack of tickets to North Star Pumpkin Town. And it's going to be so great for the family because they make sure it's not too scary for the little littles. So go have Halloween fun with all the nightmares. Those tickets will be here after 4 o'clock. Don't go anywhere. KS95.

0: KS95, today's variety. Happy Friday. 68 and cloudy right now. Let's take a look at the road. Twin Cities traffic is brought to you by Hirschfield Paints, wall coverings, and window treatments. There's a crash on 494 South in Maple Grove with delays between Fish Lake and Bass Lake Road at about 8 minutes there. Another crash on 694 East at the exit ramp to Highway 61, and 94 Westbound reporting a crash at the exit ramp to 280 in University Avenue. 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

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Hey, I need a caller 9 right now if you want a family 4-pack of tickets to North Star Pumpkin Town. It's all the fun of Halloween without all the scaries for the little ones. 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

0: It's KS95, today's variety on your Friday. It's Angie Taylor, and I'm looking for caller 9. I believe that would be you, Laura, from Eden Prairie. Hello.
1: Hi.
0: Hi, you're my winner. Congrats.
1: Awesome, thanks.
0: You're so welcome. You're going to go to North Star Pumpkin Town. You have a family 4-pack. It's magic and delight without the wicked Halloween fright. Do you have little ones?
1: Yep. Little kids, 2 of them.
0: Perfect. All right, a family 4-pack, and they won't have any nightmares. It'll just be a fun experience. Have a great time.
1: Yeah, thank you.
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Class 95, today's variety. Hey, it's Angie Taylor. There's some weird things in life that happen by accident that I love when they happen. For instance, like if you're, I don't know, digging through your candy, like chocolates or something, like Milk Duds, right? And you pull out a Milk Dud and there's two of them fused together. It's like, yes! Like you hit the lottery. So check this out. Sellers on eBay are apparently listing fused goldfish cracker clusters for thousands of dollars. With the Holy Grail being an ultra-rare six-cracker clump, they're asking for $25,000. Like, what? Oh, why? That's crazy. But I bet it tastes really good, though.

0: 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Let's see what this weekend's all about. Hello, Chris Reese.
1: Well, we are looking into the weekend, and, well, there's going to be a chance of rain, Angie. That's just the way it goes sometimes. But it's not going to be a washout at all. We are mainly talking about spotty showers that develop throughout Saturday. It's going to be very similar to what we saw on Thursday. High temperatures should be in the 60s, more 60s, and mostly cloudy skies on Sunday. Then we're going to track more clouds, more rain chances next week. We could be up around 70 on Monday.
0: Okay, well, I mean, at least it's going to be warm on Sunday and not raining. That's our gold star day, I believe, of the weekend. It's 68 and cloudy right now, KS95.
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S95, today's variety. Hello, how you feeling? Happy Friday. It's Angie Taylor. This mother was shocked to find that a bakery charged her $17 for a caramel apple, which was, she said, almost a whole hour's worth of pay for her. She was really upset about it. They charged her $17 for a caramel apple. And she went off about how that's too expensive. This wasn't a normal candied apple. It was like a really fancy place, handmade item, homemade caramel, crunchy cereal coating, drizzled with white chocolate. So it's more expensive than your average caramel apple, for sure. I don't think this woman understands how consumerism works. Like, you know, like if you want to get a purse, right? Maybe go to Target and get a purse. It would be nice to get the Louis Vuitton, but no. We know we can't afford it, so we just move on with our lives and don't complain about it, lady. Next time, make your own damn caramel apple. People love to be offended, right? No.

been so diligent about getting your concert codes. You're collecting codes like it's your job. All right. Your last job is coming up in about 11 minutes. Your final code for the Olivia Rodrigo Chicago Flyaway. You better be here.

0: KS95, today's variety. It's Friday. It is 68 and cloudy. Let's take a look at your roads right now. Twin Cities traffic is brought to you by the magic and merriment at the 2026 Minnesota Renaissance Festival. Traffic is actually pretty decent for a Friday night right now. Construction on 35 East South, though, still has backups. That construction feels like it's been going for 20 years. The backups are between St. Paul, Mendota Heights, and your delay backup time is 12 minutes on the southbound lanes there. Hey, painting con. Oh, no, that's not it. I'm talking about the Minnesota Renaissance Festival. Unleash your creativity at the Minnesota Renaissance Festival. 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Tickets right now at renaissancefest.com. That's traffic on KS95.
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0: Kiss 95, today's variety. All right, you just had your concert code for the Olivia Rodrigo Fly Away. Great. I hope you win. But guess what? If you don't win that trip to Chicago, we get another one next week. Because next week, it's the codes for the Harry Styles Fly Away to Chicago for his show at Soldier Field in May with $1,000 too. Oh my gosh, I didn't even see that part until right now. Oh, next week, your first code is Monday morning with Chris Godez and Wes at 8 a.m.
1: They say the holy water's watered down, and this town's lost its faith. Our colors will fade eventually, so if our time is running out, day after day, we'll make the mundane our masterpiece. Oh my, my. My love, I take one look at you, you're taking me out.

Yes, 95. Today's Variety. Happy Friday. Lots of stuff on TV this weekend. And Sunday, the MTV VMAs. There's going to be Madonna at the MTV VMAs. It's hosted by Snoop Dogg. Also, there's a tribute to George Michael, who I love, and they better not mess it up. And there's also a tribute to Dolly Parton, of course. And today is Dolly Parton Day, because it's 9 to 5. That's the date. Get it? 9 to 5? Oh, we're always working.

S95. It's today's variety. Hey, it's Angie Taylor. Hey, Ariana Grande, you know, she stepped back from the spotlight after her world tours and all that stress. And it sounds like she's having fun, and it looks like she's having fun because paparazzi was all over her and her boyfriend, Ricky Alvarez, at Universal Studios Halloween Horror Nights last night in L.A. They were like all over each other. They were canoodling, you guys. They were all smooched up. This is her ex-boyfriend, who is now her boyfriend again, that used to be her backup dancer. Well done, Ari.

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Yes, 95 Today's Variety, Justin Bieber. Justin is getting a lot of attention and a lot of praise for this impromptu concert he had at MacArthur Park in L.A. A lot of people just thought he was messing around, but there was an event there highlighting the need for helping homeless people and making the park clean. So good on Justin Bieber for that one.

KS95, today's variety. Happy Friday. Maybe you're a guy that is kind of tired of your same old gym routine. You're a gym bro and you want to spice it up. Apparently the new hotness on all the socials are women taking their men to Pilates classes. Do you think you can handle it, gym bro? A lot of these dudes are leaving shaking.

95, today's Variety. Happy Friday. I'm reading this article about Hollywood's open secrets about, you know, things that are very well known in Hollywood circles, but we might not know them. This one made me laugh. Steroids are common. Every male actor who gains 30 pounds of pure lean muscle mass in 4 months is doing steroids. Shocker. You mean to tell me that Matt Damon wasn't just doing chicken, broccoli, and rice to get all beefed up for his latest movie? Okay. Steroids.

0: It's brought to you by Mystic Lake Casino. Let's get a glimpse of what our weekend is looking like weather-wise. Here's Chris Reese.
1: Well, we are looking into the weekend, and, well, there's going to be a chance of rain, Angie. That's just the way it goes sometimes. But it's not going to be a washout at all. We are mainly talking about spotty showers that develop throughout Saturday. It's going to be very similar to what we saw on Thursday. High temperatures should be in the 60s, more 60s, and mostly cloudy skies on Sunday. Then we're going to track more clouds, more rain chances next week. We could be up around 70 on Monday.
0: He's like, it's like it was on Thursday. I'm trying to remember what I did 5 minutes ago. I don't remember the weather on Thursday. Wasn't that just yesterday? Hello. It's 69 and cloudy right now in the Twin Cities. KS95.
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95, today's variety. Happy Friday. It's Angie Taylor. Listen, if it's going to be, you know, cloudy and gross tonight, stay in and maybe watch a little spooky stuff. They have a poll of the best new and recent horror movies. The top three are Weapons, Evil Dead Rise, and Obsession. Oh, if you haven't seen Obsession yet, I highly recommend it. It's spooky. It's psychological.

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KS95, today's variety. It's the new song from Taylor Swift, Patient Zero. And at the VMAs on Sunday, Colin Farrell and Dakota Johnson are going to star in the video that drops then. Check it out.

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1: Benson Boone on KS95, today's variety on your Friday night. Thanks so much for hanging out, snuggling in with us on this cloudy night. A little gloomy out here, but it feels like fall, right? 58 tonight. Tomorrow is going to be soggy. 64 for the high, but Sunday, that's your gold star day. Partly cloudy and 70 for Sunday.
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KS95, today's variety. Oh, happy Friday. I haven't been to the movies in a hot second, but I need to go see this movie, Primetime, the Robert Pattinson one, where he plays Chris Hansen from To Catch a Predator.

95, today's variety. Shout out to Janelle in Chisago who's listening. She said her and her man are carving pumpkins now to practice for Halloween pumpkins. And she said he just brought out the power tools. I love it. I feel him on that. I'm not trying to break a wrist carving a pumpkin.

0: KS95, today's variety. Happy Friday. I'm telling you to be here Monday morning at 8 a.m. That is your first time to hear your concert codes for Harry Styles. Yeah, we're sending you to Chicago for Harry Styles at Soldier Field. Look at our cousin, Chicago Marie, Illinois, out here flying us out for all these concerts for free. I love it. Be here with Crisco, Dez, and Wes at 8 a.m.
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